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20: A very good morning, boys and girls. Welcome to KISS Mornings. Wow, it is another beautiful Tuesday morning. It is the 12th of May, 2026. Hope you're having a fantastic day so far. Hope you had a great day yesterday. And Tuesday being called one of the most productive days of the entire week. I don't know why, but they say, for me, of course, every day is a productive day. As long as you be productive, you make up your mind and you make the best out of the day every day. becomes a productive day. Moving on with the destination animation today, it's a pretty easy one. You know, when those yellow bananas on goggles start talking, you can imagine what it is, right? There's no need of a clue, because you don't have to mention about which series, whether it's 1, 2, or 3, but if you can, it's so much the better. Just so you know which episode, which movie this was, whether it's 1, 2, or 3. This is where this person in question meets his long lost twin brother, and then they get fired from the anti-villain league. However, the two of them get together, even with their loggerheads, and they come up. They meet up with this child actor turned villain, and the story goes on. That is destination animation today, and you know what to do, right? Send in your beautiful voice notes to our WhatsApp hotline. Simple as that. That is all you have to do, and you will be listening to the correct answers that we played for, that you gave us yesterday for destination animation that happened yesterday as well. But in the meantime, once again, welcome to the show. Hope you have a great day in schools. Hope you have packed up all your, you know, your raincoats and umbrellas, because rain is predicted, okay? And don't wait till it falls down, because don't listen to all these, you know, just take it with you, because sometimes they say it's going to be late evening. Sometimes they say it's early evening. It's already overcast, so you don't know when it's going to just pour down. So carry it along with you wherever you go. Don't leave it in the vehicle or in your school bus or your school van. Remember to take it, and when you're done with schoolwork, remember to bring it back home. That is the most craziest thing. I was not allowed to take an umbrella because I always leave it behind. That was my scene, you know. So try to remember when you know what I do when I go somewhere. I actually count how many pieces I carry if you're traveling overseas or if you're going somewhere. And the moment you get out of school, you know that there were, let's say, 2 pieces that you were carrying. One is your water bottle and one is your school bag. So that is, you always remember you had 2 things with you. So you will not forget your water bottle when you leave school. Now, if you're carrying your additional umbrella and if it's not inside the bag, then you always remember that you have to carry 3 things when you're done. Okay, when you're done at school, you have been carrying 3 things. So what are the 3 now you get? Okay, I have only 2. The bag is there, the bottle is there. What have I missed? It is the umbrella. Okay, so if you're carrying a file out, you know, in your hand or some books or something, then it becomes 4. So the water bag, the bottle, the school bag, and the file. Okay, so all these things are easy ways not to, you know, put so much pressure on your mind, you know, stress on your mind. Just easy ways to remember things, and you'll never go wrong if you do that, okay? Then from that, let's move on to all the wonderful news that we have got from the schools around Colombo and out of Colombo as well. Now, there was this amazing, one-of-a-kind, first time, Sri Lanka's largest trilingual school media day, and the anniversary celebrations of the Isipathana College Media Unit was held at the Nelum Pokuno. My goodness, I saw the video clips of this as well. Once again, next level, well done, boys. I haven't got the champion. They haven't informed me who actually won. There were so many competitions that took place at this particular thing, and it was, you know, Nelum Pokuno. The venue itself speaks a lot. So, congratulations to the media unit of Isipathana College. I mean, the media units of these schools, I mean, all the schools, they're next level. They've gone into drone technology, video editing, and, you know, the productions that they do are simply unbelievable. So whoever are helping them, the masters in charge, the old boys, whoever behind these things, congratulations. The quality and the production levels of these youngsters are remarkable. Congratulations to Isipathana College for conducting the largest, Sri Lanka's largest trilingual school's media day anniversary of Isipathana. Thank you so much and well done, boys. Then Mahinda and St. Aloysius met at their annual basketball championships over the weekend, and of course, congratulations, the trophy stays at home. Champions Mahinda 61-57. The cup stays at home. Mahinda College came through with a strong win against St. Aloysius College after a hard fought game. So Well done to Saint Eloge. It's 57-61. So it's been a very close match. Congratulations to both teams. And well done, champs. That's Mahinda College. Then British School of Colombo, the University of Waterloo, Canada, Mathematics Contest 2026. Outstanding international achievement by the BSc students. We are delighted to share the excellent performance of our students in the University of Waterloo Mathematics Contest conducted last month. So congratulations to the young boys and girls there as well. And I came across this beautiful

0: Although there is one particular screen sharing what's going on live, there are about 10 or 15 cameras watching you, okay? So there's a camera watching every moment of everything that happens around the ground, the found the field. Now, this was captured. A young Pete Wright was having a little chat with the lion mascot. So somewhere down the ground, I wasn't there, but there was this lion mascot who was dancing away in that, my goodness, those days, the heat was so bad, and this guy with a lion suit with a huge head, a lion head, was dancing and cheering with a Pete Wright flag. So this young lad walks up to this man or whoever is behind the mascot in the, wearing this costume, and offers him a drink of water. Okay, now that was captured on camera, and he had posted on his socials as well, and it has gone viral. So the last bit of the article says, respect puta wa superi kolle, right? So well done whoever this little Pete Wright lad is. It's all over social media. If you can just have a look at it and try to trace this kid, I mean, he deserves a round of applause. The guy doesn't even ask, he just goes there, talks to him, and opens his water bottle and gives him, and this guy just drinks it away. So well done. I mean, this is respect, humanity, and good to know that, you know, kids of this age think about these things and being caring and being loving and concerned. So well done, young Pete Wright. Then we move on to Richmond College. Gone, my goodness. I saw the videos of this. Now, they actually had their Interhouse Swimming Meet 2026, that's for this year, with the vibrant opening parade and the traditional performances, high energy. I think they have a seven lane pool, which is, I'm sure, is a 50 meter. I mean, to go all for that standard pool is amazing. I don't know how old it is, but seeing this beautiful pool, I'm sure there's at least seven lanes, and it's definitely a 50 meter. So they've had it in style. They just concluded their swimming meet. So well done to the boys of Richmond College. Go all. Then heading over to from Gaul to Holy Cross Kalutara, champions under 18 All Ireland Football Championship 2026 Kalutara District Tournament. They become the champions. So then they will be meeting district. Then it's going to be All Ireland. So well done, the football team of Holy Cross College, that is Kalutara. And a big hi to Reverend Father Milan Bernard as well. He's, I think, one of the deputy principals, vice rector of Holy Cross, if I'm not mistaken, one of my good friends, and was the POG, Prefect of Games, at St. Joseph's College as well. Then we move on to St. Anthony's College Wattala, a historical occasion. A copy of the St. Anthony's College Wattala history book, Echoes of Excellence, The Journey of St. Anthony's College Wattala, was recently presented to Most Reverend Dr. J.D. Anthony Jayakodi, the Auxiliary Bishop of Colombo, by an old boy, the Jesuit Superior Provincial of Sri Lanka, Reverend Father Angelo Sujiva Patirana. Recently, the entire story of St. Anthony's College Wattala was handed over by an old boy who is also the Jesuit Superior Provincial of Colombo. So well done. That's nice to hear. Then we have Holy Family. Holy Family, just a couple of blocks away. Whatever you do, do it with all your heart. That's the theme of this. The Labor Day was celebrated with the familians pausing gratitude to honor the devoted service staff, the silent strength behind every day and every special moment at the grand old lady by the sea. I mean, these things are super fantastic, because, you know, at the end of the day, the support staff, the service staff, they are the ones who look after everything, whether it's a function, whether it's an event, whether it's a sports meet, whatever happens inside the school, they are the people who are responsible, and they make sure that everything, you know, just works smoothly according to plan and although their service is most of the time neglected, the familians come around and do this wonderful service in felicitating them on Labor Day, which happens to be the Feast of St. Joseph as well. So well done. Got more, but need to take a pause there, saying good morning to dearest Uncle Mark.
1: Uncle Mark. So
0: very
1: I see
0: good
1: your
0: morning to you.
1: Good morning to you
0: good
1: too.
0: Morning.
1: I see your dress for

0: success. Yes. You know that we got like some big things happening. So you're dressed to kill.
1: Yeah, of course. I like it.
0: So, you know, every single day, something, you know, exciting should happen to all of us. Mm-hmm. This morning, it's not excitement per se, but more like disappointment. I woke up on the right side of the bed. Actually, I sleep on the right side of the bed, so I woke up on the right side of the bed. And it was early, 4:15. That was wake up time today because the kids have the early morning squad training where they do a lot of cardio and running around and all of that.
1: So they got to be there about what, 5?
0: 5:15 ideally is the time of, you know, droppage. So I achieved that time, which I'm very proud of because it's not the easiest thing to get the kids, you know, up and ready and there on time.
1: I know how it feels.
0: So I dropped them and... and today the better half, the WAF, also joined them at 5:15 just to see what was happening with training. Dropped them there. Nicely, happily watching the roast of Kevin Hart on Netflix in the vehicle, heading back home. Just as I turned in to the apartment, this was at 5:45 a.m., mind you. I realized that I have left the set of keys to the apartment in the apartment, and the WAF had locked up behind her when she was... So, now, there's a reason I'm talking about this, and that is because all it takes is, number one, not to panic in situations. You should think things through. So, immediately, because I'm the dumb beep that I am, I called the wife and I said, do you have the keys at home? Because the mother-in-law's at home. Did you leave the keys at home or are the keys with you? She's like, the keys are with me. So there I was, the dumb beep that I am, made a little U-turn, went back to Royal College at 5:45 to pick up the keys.
1: So your mother-in-law is at...
0: So then I went and picked up the keys, got back. Just as I was about to open the door, I thought to myself, wait a minute, my keys are inside. She just called auntie and told her, even though she was sleeping, wake her up and say, you know, can you just go to my room? The keys are here, and just unlock the door. So salient point here is when there is a moment of or a situation, do not panic. Just spend like good old Dishan back in the day said, think a minute. I was talking to some friends. I want to get that think a minute segment back on the radio. And we're in general talks on how we can get that sorted out. But yeah, I should have thought a minute. That's what I should have done. So today's point is when you find yourself in a sticky situation, don't panic. Don't do that flight or fight scenario. Think. See what the best way around it is. If you're already, you know, doing that, if you've mastered that art, congrats. I haven't. But today, after today's incident, I must.
1: One more advice.
0: Yeah.
1: Always speak to the secretary first before you meet the boss. It always worked for me because the moment I had to go and see my previous boss, I always go to the secretary.
0: Nice.
1: How is the mood?
0: Yeah.
1: Come back in 15 minutes. If you go now,
0: you'll get it.
1: You're going to get it.
0: Yeah.
1: If you, no matter what good news you're going to take to him, you go now, you're going to get it. 15 to 20 minutes, I'll call you, come back.
0: Come back.
1: You know, that's it.
0: That's also a good way to do it. Or just wait till he call or she calls you. You don't be going there with like little booklets with information. Excuse me, sir, I just wanted to talk about last week's budget proposal. Like, shut up. Get out of here. Did I call you? But anyways, that's that. Good morning to our peoples. Once again, what's going on? 0785-969-969. That's how you get in touch with us. A big shout out going out to the kids, the parents, and everybody else in between. We'll take a mini pause like Brother Chris said a little while ago. We'll be back though. Don't touch that dial. We'll be back.
2: Wake up. Go ahead and turn it up. Waking up with your number one morning show. Wake up.
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12: 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This is Raph.
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12: And today's Destination Animation is Kung Fu Panda. Have a nice day.
14: This is Alicia. And today's Destination Animation is Kung Fu Panda. Have a nice day. Bye.
15: Morning, Uncle Mark and Chris. I'm Vihit. And today's Destination Animation is Kung Fu Panda. Thank you. Have a nice day. Bye.
16: My name is Tavish and I'm on the way to school. Today's Destination Animation is Kung Fu Panda 4. Thank you. Have a nice day. Bye.
17: 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This is Aditya. Today's Destination Animation is Kung Fu Panda. Have a nice day. Bye.
18: Morning, Uncle Martin. I'm Pasindo. Today's Destination Animation is Kung Fu Panda. Thank you. Have a nice day.
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20: 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This is Tenok and I am Vinok. Today's Destination and Animation is Kung Fu Panda. Bye. Bye. Have a nice day.
21: Good morning, Uncle Mark and Chris. I'm Shalini. Today's Destination Animation is Kung Fu Panda 4. Thank you. Have a nice day.
22: Good morning, Uncle Mark and Christian. My name is Taruli. Today's DA is Kung Fu Panda 4. Thank you. Have a nice day. Bye.
23: Uncle Mark and Chris, this is Nora. And today the Destination Animation is Kung Fu Panda. Thank you. Have a nice day.
24: Good morning, Uncle Mark and Chris. My name is Gulen Samarasinghe. Today's Destination Animation is Kung Fu Panda 4. Thank you and have a nice week.
25: Hello, Uncle Mark and Chris. My name is Arvin. And today's Destination Animation is Kung Fu Panda. Thank you. Have a nice day. Bye.
26: Good morning, Uncle Mark and Chris. My name is Brindley. Today's Destination Animation is Kung Fu Panda. Bye-bye. Have a nice day.
27: Morning, Uncles. This is Diana. And today's Destination Animation is Kung Fu Panda. Thank you. Have a great day.

0: Chris, this is Lisa,
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0: Today's destination animation is Kung Fu Panda 4.
2: Good morning, uncles. This is Kiara. Today's DA is Kung Fu Panda. Thank you and have a great day. Bye.
3: Hello, Uncle Mark and Chris. My name is Roana. Today's destination animation is Kung Fu Panda 4. Thank you. Have a nice day.
4: Good morning, Uncle Mark and Chris. This is Kiara. Today's destination animation is The Dragon Knight. Have a nice day. Bye.
5: 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My name is Noara. Today's destination animation is Kung Fu Panda 4.

0: morning, Uncle Mark and Chris. My name is Ditya, and today's destination animation is Kung Fu Panda 4. Thank you. Bye.
1: Morning, Uncle Mark and Christian. This is Oren.
2: This is Aiden.
1: And today's DA is Kung Fu Panda. Thank you and have a great day.
3: Hi, Uncle Mark. Hi, Uncle Christian. This is Gabriel. Today's destination animation is Kung Fu Panda 4. Bye. Have a nice day.
4: Good morning, Uncle Mark and Uncle Christian. This is Maria van der Waal. Today's destination animation is Kung Fu Panda 4. Bye. Have a nice day.
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28: So with all the things going on in sunny Sri Lanka, the last thing we want is to have a water revision happening, and that too is going to happen. But if there's anything that they could really hit us with because of the low price point of water in general, is that, you know, they could easily, come on, man, let's be honest here. Yeah. Our water bills are like 2,000, not even, you know, in some cases. What is your water bill, Hemantha, do you know? 1,000, right? What's your water bill?
29: I don't have a water bill.
28: So there you go. Yeah. You know, you are the kind of people that we need to tax extra. Free water
29: it's
28: users.
29: It's included in the maintenance.
28: I don't know about all that.
29: Yeah, all included.
28: But all I'm saying is now three of us put together, it's less than 6,000. In your case, nothing, because you're living in an apartment that covers the water with the maintenance fee. Fine.
29: Yeah.
28: I have to pay the maintenance fee, and a component of the maintenance fee is the water.
29: Okay.
28: And that was like 2,000 bucks, I think, give or take, based on the amount of water units wise we had used. Long story cut short, all three of us 6,000 bucks. In comparison to, if we take all three of us for light bills, it would be maybe about 100,000. So there's definitely way more taxation that can happen on the waterfront. I'm not saying it should happen. I'm saying that they should have had the water also going along the same route from back in the day. You know, then it wouldn't be such a shock. But now if they're like, oh yeah, 25% more for water because there's a lack of it, not through rain. Now, we don't have too much rain harvesting going on. We are just blessed to have these massive rain deluges twice a year through the intermonsoonal, you know, times, and the rest of the year it's dry. But that heavy rain that we get during those monsoon periods, which we're in fact getting into now, provides us with enough water for our sustenance. But in the future, it's going to change, because I would want to call it global warming, but because of the weather patterns, either there's going to be way too much rain or way too much drought, basically killing each other out. The excess water will evaporate because of the extreme heat. All I'm saying is, you know, eventually we're not going to be fighting over oil or any of that stuff. The real war is going to be
29: water.
28: Drinkable water. And if you have land with open sources of water, you know, like natural springs, that land should never ever be sold. Keep it in your family, keep it somewhere close to heart, because one day that is going to be the war of the worlds, the water. So again, if the government says because of a lack of drinkable water we have to raise the price, just like because of a lack of petroleum because of the war in the Middle East we have to bring the prices up because it's difficult to bring it here, same thing with water. If they say, hey, for 22-23 million people we don't have that kind of water, all the car washers will have to stop because that's drinkable water that they're using to wash them cars.
29: Yeah.
28: You know? So they, firstly, if there's a tax on water, should be taxed first.
29: Absolutely.
28: The
29: yeah.
28: people that
29: yeah.
28: waste water yeah. should be the first folks that get taxed like yeah. beyond belief. I mean, 35% tax.
29: I mean, people like that, they need to come into ways of recycling the water, making it clean and then
28: Absolutely.
29: Using it over and over again.
28: Absolutely.
29: That's what other countries do.
28: Absolutely.
29: This is just down the drain. Huh?
28: This is just wasted water.
29: Yeah.
28: Drinkable water.
29: Yeah.
28: Government has to spend money to make that water, treat that water and make it drinkable. You know what I mean? I'm not saying go and drink from the tap.
29: Yeah.
28: But you can if there is an emergency,
29: yeah.
28: is all I'm saying. So, yeah, let's see what this water revision is all about. Yeah. How much more is it going to go up by? I don't think it's going to be crazy.
29: Yeah. Now, I remember back in the day when I was working for this bank, we had this bank bungalow in Bandaravela. Would you believe, Mark, the entire basement is a water tank?
28: There you go.
29: The
28: forward
29: entire
28: thinking.
29: Basement is a water tank, and their rainwater harvesting is done where during the rainy time. And they keep such a big amount of stock, right? That, you know, for the plants, the vegetables, everything, year round, they can use that water.
28: You know, you just gave me a really good idea. I think the folk, the National Building Research Association, or whoever handles the plans for buildings, they should make it mandatory for two or three things that have to be a part of the structure of the building. One of them being a way for rain to be harvested. So, you know, there's like pipes on the side of the building or something at the rooftop maybe that collects the water and sends it down to a pool, a reservoir, where you can actually use the water for whatever. But see, the thing is, eventually, if the prices of water in general, distribution and consumption goes real high, buildings will automatically have to do that.
29: Yeah.
28: So is that where we're going by default, or should we progressively work towards that is my question. In my own mind, for myself, which I will answer on another day to myself. Because so obviously they're not thinking about this.
29: My mom, when it rains, will put all the baldi besang outside.
28: Okay, wow.
29: Right, to collect the water. Yeah. And then it was completely taken off because of the mosquito problem. Right? Then you know what she did? She carefully covered them with nets.
28: Wow.
29: With the mosquito nets so that the creatures couldn't go inside and lay eggs. Right? And when the drought season comes, you know, all the gardening, everything, the water for the plants, everything was taken from that.
28: So then there she would have collected a lot of water.
29: Yeah, I mean
28: for it to last that long from one season to the other.
29: Those are the blue color big
28: barrels. Those ones.
29: Yeah,
28: wow.
29: Yeah.
28: Not bad.
29: Yeah, she used to do that, but whenever I go home, I'm all down the canoe. I said, you know, you don't take a chance. If the PHI comes,
28: you were that
29: and,
28: one child that she disliked.
29: No, the other one was like, the other one was worse.
28: Nina.
29: The one abroad is worse.
28: Oh, is it?
29: Yeah.
28: You
29: he will come
28: purposely.
29: He will come down and remove the too much of rooms for you. One room gone.
28: Oh no.
29: He's like that.
28: So just some food for thought at 7:33 in the morning. Chris and I are here only to do one thing, and that's converse in general with our peoples and talk about things that will directly affect us in, you know, one
29: on
28: way
29: what
28: or the
29: basis
28: other.
29: Basis are they going to say no water?
28: No.
29: Chlorine expensive?
28: Not at all. I mean, it's just a basic review of the water pricing. That's what they're going to do. But the question is, what are they going to increase it by, if at all? That's what I'm saying. So we'll have to see how this pans out. The article is all over the place in case you have the online portals. You'll see this. The headline reads, water tariff revision due on the 30th of June. That's what the minister has said. So we'll have to see, like I said, what happens. And also in a non-connected story, but interesting story, would you donate your eyes for someone that can't see after your, you know, journey here on earth, would you willingly donate your eyes? Obviously,
29: yeah,
28: right?
29: Yeah.
28: Okay. Not a problem.
29: Yeah.
28: So turns out, just like I would do the same thing, 84% of the population that was quizzed on this front has said the same thing. Yes, they would be more than happy.
29: Sri Lanka.
28: In Sri Lanka. Okay. More than happy. No, in Dubai. People in Dubai were like, yeah, we'll give everybody.
29: No, because only Sri Lankans do this. I'm telling you.
28: Donations of body parts?
29: When it comes to blood donations,
28: okay,
29: Sri Lanka, you know, some countries can't even believe. You all donate blood? Seriously?
28: I didn't know that.
29: We are one country that will never run out of blood.
28: You know, it's funny that you brought this up because the peace walk, the main peace walking monk, the Vietnamese monk, he, after everything was over, had, I think it was a foreign press conference maybe, or maybe it was a local one.
29: I think when he went back. I don't know
28: when he did the chat with the media, but he did. And then he said, the Lankan people are one of the most generous and like amazing group of people he has ever met in his life.
29: Now tell me.
28: You know, so that's a good thing.
29: Now tell me, Monarate the dansal din.
28: It's already started, by the way. I see like mini dansals here.
29: Have you
28: and
29: ever
28: there.
29: Seen a dansala anywhere in the world?
28: No, to be honest.
29: Not in the scale that we give at least.
28: No.
29: There you go.
28: I haven't seen anything.
29: There you go.
28: Like that. I mean, you get like, you know, soup kitchens and like charity organizations and things like that.
29: Yeah, yeah.
28: And like, you know, places to live, Salvation Army type of stuff in the US and in Canada and all that. But a vast majority don't have this happening on a specific month or a specific time of the year. Which we have obviously been doing for the longest time. So that's cool.
29: Yeah.
28: And we just need to spread the goodwill, not just on that front, but all other fronts connected to life as Lankans. Mm-hmm. You know, we're quick-tempered. Some folk are a little more dangerous than others.
29: Oh, yeah.
28: And now, just recently, good example. I went down a one-way street on Marine Drive because I parked at this supermarket and I've been doing this quick move not knowing that it was a one-way because from Marine Drive onto Gaul Road where this supermarket is at right with the Vellavatha color lights, the W.A. Silva Mavatha color, T-junction color lights, actually there's station road so it's a four-way junction, that there's a supermarket there, right? So I use the road from Marine Drive to get up to the supermarket, do my supermarket stuff and then I use that road to get back down. Now the other day there was a car pulling in and when the guy went like this, like, ayo, what are you doing, man? Are you stupid? That's the look he had on his face, and he had his hands out. Like, and I had my mask on. Yeah. I usually keep my mask on in the vehicle so that no one can identify my, you know, my body.
29: Yeah.
28: And so luckily I had the mask on, and he's like, yo, what are you doing, man? Stupid. You are stupid. You are a stupid. I was like, I'm sorry. I went through. But now, if it was the other way around, I would have been like, hey, come on, man. Number one, it goes to show one's character. How you operate on the road. So think about all of that. I'm like right now talking to myself here. And you know, we need to spread that like joyful dansel spirit on all fronts, I think. You know, not just during Vesak, during a dansala or handing out stuff. We just need to be across the board nicer to each other. That's what we really need to do.
29: Like,
28: you know,
29: the Chinese bow to everything.
28: Oh, it's Japanese.
29: Japanese,
28: you know,
29: not
28: bow to everything, but just give here and give way and just try and be a little kinder because it's not going to kill anybody. You know, it's a meritorious deed to smile if you think about it because there could be a guy that
29: was really having some urgency.
28: All that person needs is a smile. The situation will change.
29: True.
28: So let's think about that. Not that I'm telling you to do it, but think about it. 84% of Sri Lankans express willingness to donate eyes is the headline that took me to the place I went to just now. And the water tariff revision was also in the news. We don't need to go back and talk about that. But we do need to talk about some sponsors though.
29: And before we go to the sponsors, did we discuss earlier on that when you're renewing the license, you can also give your body parts?
28: There's an option.
29: There's an option.
28: I'm fresh off the boat when it comes to the driving license scenario. I remember seeing that option.
29: Yeah.
28: On the document that you're filling out.
29: That's right.
28: It'll say donate body parts.
29: Body parts. Yeah. So
28: in fact, I think I opted for that.
29: Yeah, because you can actually make another person live in case you, you know, meet up with a tragedy.
28: Yeah.
29: Which none of us expect.
28: Tragedy. I can't read them. Man, my eyes are so bad. I can't even
29: see. That's so tiny.
28: It's so tiny, right? Yeah. I can't even see what I've opted for. But anyways, hit us up with some sponsor details.
29: Big thank you to our sponsors of Destination Animation. 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
28: Talking about money, yesterday, actually it's been about maybe 2 weeks now, about two weeks ago, discovered that in a cash bundle that I received, not a big amount, but the amount that I received, there was a 5,000 rupee note. When I pulled the 5,000 rupee note out of the bundle with the rubber band, there was a small tear that happened.
29: Okay.
28: A small rip on the crease of the note. When you fold a 5,000 into two, then you have the crease in the middle, that crease area.
29: Okay.
28: So I took it here and there, tried to exchange it, and every place I went, I couldn't do anything with it. And then I thought, should I put a little piece of tape on it maybe and try to dispose of it? Mm-hmm. Went to a couple of petrol stations. They were like, then I was like, I tried everything under the sun. And now, because of the situation I was in, I had to get extra shady. And if there's anybody that can get extra shady, it's me. Mm-hmm. So then I had to make it like a 3-4 day affair. Mm-hmm. And I started the project, I think it was on Thursday last week. Mm-hmm. And throughout because there's a supermarket on my way to school, and I stopped there to buy stuff for the kids because they get done with school and they want like a milk or whatever. So I go there and buy all this stuff. So what I started doing was last Thursday, there's this one lady, she's just a lovely soul. That's what she is. She's a kind-hearted
29: cheerful,
28: lady.
29: Bubbly.
28: Cheerful, always wearing a mask, and then I'm the only guy with a mask, and she's the only attendant with a mask. And then I'm like, good job. And then the first Thursday I bought her a little mini chocolate.
29: Okay.
28: Like, this is for you. Okay. You're a nice lady.
29: Aww.
28: I really like you. Here you go, a little chocolate.
29: Uh-huh.
28: Now, at that time I actually bought her the chocolate because I just liked her company.
29: Not because of your ulterior motive.
28: Not really. But then I realized on Friday that, you know what, maybe I should buy her another ice cream or something because, you know, things might be better on the changing of the 5,000 rupee note front if I do. So I bought her a 170 rupee like an ice cream chocolate type of thing that was in the freezer because the kids, I bought some for the kids and I bought an extra one for her.
29: Yeah.
28: And then she goes, Mahatte, meme karan, dam karan de bhai. Meme ni su balai mo khate meme. Like, okay, okay, I get it, I get it. Then the weekend passed, no school. Monday, that was yesterday, I had to go there, buy a bottle of water. I bought the bottle of water and I thought of, you know what, I'm going to try the 5,000 today.
29: Okay.
28: And it worked. It was, so she took the, she's like, meka podda kirilla ne. I'm like, attama kiyanna mam mara try ekak deela thiyena for the last, I don't know how long to change it. Nobody's taking it. Will you take it? She's like, hari munai karunga munai karunga. She took the note.
29: All you had to do was go and give it to a bank.
28: No, I don't think they take
29: it
28: either.
29: Take it.
28: Are you sure?
29: Yeah. Even if it's torn into two,
28: they'll take it.
29: Yeah, they'll take it, but they'll have to send it to central bank and it'll take time to credit to your account.
28: Oh, I see.
29: But then again, it's a note. It's
28: that's great news. Yeah. I didn't know that the bank would accept it.
29: Back in the day, you had to paste the two and give it to a bank.
28: Okay.
29: But I think that procedure is not valid anymore. You just have to go and give it to them.
28: That's awesome.
29: They will reimburse it to you once they get the clearance. Something like that, if I'm not mistaken. Correct me if I'm wrong, people out there, listeners, if there's any other way. If it's a tiny torn like that, you can...
28: It was a proper tear. Like, you know, it was like an inch and a half, which is quite a tear.
29: Bank,
28: right?
29: Bank.
28: Well, I you know didn't need to go to the bank because I had that
29: but
28: wonderful
29: you spent
28: lady.
29: About 250 bucks.
28: No, on that final day when she took it, I bought her another big chocolate that was like 600 rupees. I was like,
29: what
28: this is free.
29: Going on? Hey, Manth.
28: And now I'm just gonna continue buying her stuff. I'm just gonna buy her stuff from today.
29: Okay.
28: Now I've just made my mind up.
29: Okay.
28: Every time I go to that supermarket, I'm gonna buy her something.
29: You got another 5,000.
28: In case, you know, there's issues with currency in the future, at least I know where to go.
29: Oh my God.
28: So, anyway, 7:46 is now the time on the clock. We got to take a mini pause, and there is a million messages we need to read. All that's coming up next. Don't touch that dial.
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4: How the boy can't see the nipples today. Black shirt
5: today.
4: Is like
5: men in black.
4: Under the shirt can't see.
5: Here comes the men in black.
4: Take it easy. All right. Daily news front page headlines. Let's see what we got. Environmental Act amendment to power CEA with a greater clout. A law to come down hard on vehicles with illegal modifications and excessive noise. Chris, you might want to take note.
5: Yeah, I read that article.
4: Your vehicle is definitely in question with all of the modifications you have made.
5: Nothing like that.
4: Funny thing is, this morning somebody has gone and parked next to some kitchen appliances that have been out there in the car park for the longest time. They're trying to remove the kitchen appliances and
5: scrape the car.
4: Why? That's not yours, no?
5: No, not mine.
4: Then it's okay.
5: Because if you don't know what my
4: I didn't look. I was driving. So the guy that was trying to lift
5: scratch the car.
4: No, there was like a forklift type of scene that was trying to lift the kitchen appliances. Uh-huh. And when I came in, I heard them like, whoa.
5: No.
4: So that usually means like, stop, you're about to hit something. Anyways, a law to come down hard on vehicles with illegal modification, excessive noise. What else? Former Sri Lankan airline CEO's death, magisterial inquiry today. Continuous supply of fuel available, says the minister. Way to go.
5: They're actually thinking of taking up the coal. I think they're trying to increase the allowance.
4: Let's not be stupid.
5: No, they're going to increase the quota, but not take it out.
4: I think the story is that they're realizing that people aren't really using much petrol.
5: Yeah.
4: And now they got tons of it.
5: Yeah.
4: So they're like, okay, we better find a way to get this moving again.
5: Yeah.
4: Some of the petrol stations are like bone dry.
5: Mm-hmm.
4: Nobody's getting pumped.
5: Yeah, because the cost, no?
4: Well, that's one thing. Yeah. And also the odd-even scenario, I guess. But anyways, moving on. Met Department forecasts increasing rains across Sri Lanka will appear before any probe whenever someone says Nama. SL Blue Swimming Crab cleared for export to the US. There goes our crab here in Sri Lanka. Not that we enjoy too much crab.
5: We can't enjoy because when you see the price points,
4: and it's all going out too.
5: Yeah.
4: So you know it's been going out to many countries for a long time.
5: This is the blue crab. No?
4: This is the fellow with the claws are blue.
5: The sea crab. I mean, the biggest demand is for the lagoon crab.
4: Lagoon crab, huge dudes.
5: Singapore, it's all Sri Lankan.
4: Really?
5: Oh yeah, all Sri Lankan descents are there. Wow. Every single crab you find there in Singapore is Sri Lankan.
4: I just recalled that guy I told you, there was a very interesting guy I met, and then one radio guy comes up and says legendary stuff.
5: Yeah.
4: That gentleman, he in fact does this, and he was telling me about the package or packing business and how he actually exports a lot of seafood out of the country.
5: Yeah.
4: So anyway, it's a big, a multi-million-dollar business. So moving on. Mm. Oil prices jump after Trump dismisses Iran proposal to end war. Those are the main headlines on the front page of the Daily News.
5: I got the Daily Morning. Private sector to distribute urea. A water tariff revision on the 30th of June. There you go. coming. Wait a minute. Water coming. There you go. Police issue public advisories. Net electricity tariff revision in next electricity tariff revision in September. Heavy rains leads to reservoir spilling. Athukorala murder convict forced to death. That is inside the Valikada prison. Board measures to tackle Mathura meningitis. Fuel quota hike in future? Rupees 10 plus billion withheld as penalties. This is regards to the coal incident. And that's a wrap from the Daily Morning.
4: All right. Death of infant at Trinco District General Hospital. suspended docs were at private hospital performing operations as the government. This is the front page headline on the Daily Island. Right next to that, Jacqueline is not a victim. She knew Sukesh's past and still accepted the gifts, says ED. What else? GMOA denies allegation, calls for independent probe by a panel of experts. We also have Iran's response to U.S. peace terms totally unacceptable, says Trump. This morning, Trump was calling the ceasefire. The ceasefire is on life support. That's what he said. Moving on, special prison helps prevent jailed criminals from running crime syndicates. Also, man jailed for MP's killing falls to death. Modi urges Indians to cut fuel use amid the Iran war. About 84% of Lankans willing to donate their eyes. Airbus deal MR to appear before the Chilbok today. Also, moves to strengthen environmental law after 24 years. Those are the main headlines on the front page of the Daily Island.
5: Got the Daily Mirror. Tough action against fuel stations defying QR systems, says Deputy Minister. Ongoing rainy weather. Ditwa triggered landscapes active again. Cyber thefts. India, Sri Lanka discuss cooperation for containment in future. Two Trinco hospital doctors suspended following the infant death. Crackdown on criminal activities in rented properties. Be careful at that as well. And that's a wrap from the Daily Mirror.
4: All right, we're done with the papers. Back to the headlines. Back to the show off the other side. That's the plan. 8:14 is the time on the clock. Is he trying to do a smooth criminal on us and go straight into the talk segment? I think so. So, yeah, you can do that, Hemantha. You can. All right. No, he's not ready. He's not ready for anything. He was just waiting for us to stop. Okay, kill it. Oh, now he's ready. Oh, gosh, man. How many years have you been doing this now? Hemantha Saratha. I like it. So, just a little while ago, I was reading this story, interesting article. CA rules students have right to access own answer scripts and marks. What is this story about? So CA, meaning the Court of Appeal, has ruled that examinees are entitled to access their own answer scripts and marks under the Right to Information Act, dismissing an application filed by the Open University of Sri Lanka seeking to block the release of such information. What? The judgment was delivered by the Court of Appeal and the judges in question on the 8th of May. The case arose after R.A. Janaka Roshan Ranasinghe sought access to his daughter's answer scripts. Okay, well done to R.A. Janaka Roshan Ranasinghe. He has done well for all of us parents, because if there was some discrepancy, if my son said, "No, Dad, I can swear to you that I answered this question in this way," and I'm like, "I need to see the, what you wrote or the answer script," and they're like, "The school or whatever," is like, "No, you can't. It's gonna be a problem." Yeah. So, this wonderful father thought, "You know what? I need to get my daughter's answer scripts and marks from the Open University LLB selection test that was held in the month of Jan." The university had refused the request, arguing that releasing examination related material could compromise the integrity and confidentiality of the examination process. However, the Right to Information Commission later directed the university to release the requested information, prompting the institution to challenge the decision before the Court of Appeal. Wow, they really didn't want to give up them details. Can't do it. In the judgment, the justice basically stated that there was no reason to refuse an examinee access to their own answer script and how it had been marked. I totally agree with the judge. That's basically the story. Yeah. There cannot be hide and seek games in higher institutions, the judgment noted, while emphasizing the importance of transparency in public institutions. Totally agree with the judge panel. Fantastic stuff. So the application filed by the university was ultimately dismissed, with the court observing that the petitioners had failed to demonstrate exceptional circumstances warranting revisionary jurisdiction. And that is, in a nutshell, the story. So there's some good news.
5: That's a good thing, because I remember my the lady, when she did her the exam.
4: The lady, your daughter?
5: Yeah, right?
4: Call her that.
5: She actually came down on one subject, which was the toughest.
4: Okay.
5: By 1 point.
4: Okay, well, there you go.
5: Right, and then she had to do the whole, the pounds and everything.
4: Yeah,
5: no?
4: Yeah.
5: You had to pay the examiner fee, the paper fee.
4: Did it again?
5: You had to do it again.
4: Oh, my goodness.
5: Yeah, yeah, you had to do
4: what
5: it again.
4: What was the subject?
5: I don't know.
4: You don't know. What a dad. Super dad.
5: I mean, why must I remember? A-level
4: karpi. I've got one daughter, bro.
5: A-level karpi.
4: I mean, I got three kids. I can like afford to forget. You got two. One's already gone.
5: I mean, those subjects are so weird.
4: This is A-levels.
5: No. For her degree.
4: One of those ones. Yeah. So those are difficult.
5: I mean, doing it again is a totally task and a very, very
4: financial
5: expensive
4: task.
5: Yes.
4: I'm totally with you.
5: Yes.
4: Anyways, it would have been nice if
5: I had also gone through and mukaddo ekalakuna ini dinago.
4: But now the situation is that let's also hope every father and mother out there in the country doesn't decide to go down this route
5: to go through the entire legal process, I guess.
4: Well, it sets a precedent,
5: I hope not.
4: You know, which is what it looks like it's going to eventually become, because there's so many parents that have issues with the marks and they're in disbelief that their kid didn't do well because the kid's like, no, I did so well and they've gone and docked me for,
5: that
4: you know, bad handwriting.
5: That particular instance, I had to pay 60,000 for a recorrection.
4: At that time. Wow.
5: Yeah.
4: Damn.
5: On top of that, done.
4: But, you know, because you're a wealthy man, there's no issue at all.
5: That is true. My mother also told me that.
4: So we got 19 minutes past 8 on the clock. We got to take a mini pause before we do. Chris has got some information, so please hit us up.
5: Big thank you to Crocodile. 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They've got one at Palavatta, Havelock City Mall, One Golfist Mall, Marina Mall, Colombo 7, Nugegoda, and Pandadura as well.
4: I'm actually kind of hungry at, 8:20. I really don't mind sinking my teeth into some juicy chicken breast from Popeyes. So that's right, they have marinated their chicken pieces, freshly marinated, mind you, for 12 hours plus, hand battered, then breaded, and slow cooked to perfection. This is what I'm talking about. The bold and spicy essence of Popeye's signature fried chicken is now here thanks to Popeye's, and now we promote it on a daily because they're sponsoring Kiss Mornings, which is awesome. They use the highest quality ingredients on their menu items, and they emphasize freshness, and of course they capture that Louisiana flavor, and they're consistent with every bite. You will taste Louisiana and the spices and the marination and really high quality chicken. So you need to go to Popeyes today and enjoy your chicken or the sandwiches or whatever else that they have on the menu. And there's quite a lot of stuff on that menu. 0112-123-123, or simply go to Popeyes down Duplication Road, Bumblepitiya Junction to be exact. You have your Popeyes in Mount Lavinia at the Glowmark over there in Mount Lavinia. Havelock City Mall, Level 4, Nigumbo, the Odell there in Nigumbo, and of course the Odell Mall in Kandy as well. So yeah, thank you Popeyes for being a part of Kiss Mornings. We'll take a mini pause right now at 8:20. We'll be right back.

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0: Tiesto, ne? Tiesto, ne? Tiesto. Correct, no? Huh? Who?
1: Dimitri Vegas.
0: Right. Tiesto, right? Yeah. Who cares?
1: That's why.
0: You know, like when you can't pay rent, you like me, but I know Dimitri Vegas. Yeah. I have a plan to bring him to Sri Lanka. Can I pay the rent next month? Like, who the beep is Dimitri
1: Vegas?
0: Yeah, some people in Sri Lanka especially, got to give them credit for how they find humor in situations. I was talking to a very humorous guy. I think you would have overheard me talking to Vinny. Mr. Lalvani. He called and he was saying the traffic is a breeze today. There was absolutely no issues from where he lives, which is Park Road, to where he drops his wife off, which is pretty much in the heart of Colombo. He went, dropped her and came back, and all of that was done in pretty much 20 minutes. So that's the good news. That was the nice, good part of his call. Then he says, you know, Maki, people are such, you know, beeps, because the ancient kings basically built huge water tanks all over the country for one purpose, because they realized with the archaic technology they had that there weren't any digital technology advanced, nothing, but they still knew because of their advanced ways that there's a dry season and a wet season. And during the wet season, what you get in the wet season, you harvest for the dry season. Very simple. Now, you were talking about a linda that was plentiful. And you use that linda in Ragama to build pretty much your entire house. Everybody used that linda. But because of superstition and the linda being in the corner of, you know, one side of the house, they went and destroyed it, basically, or like filled it.
1: Yeah, filled it up.
0: And that's a darn shame. Because we don't really have too many, you know, natural springs like lindas anymore. I mean, if you can find one in the city, you are lucky. Can you, do you think there's a linda on Marine Drive anywhere? On Marine Drive there has to be.
1: My apartment has
0: a linda.
1: Like cubes.
0: Everybody has. I'm talking about the linda, traditional linda, the old school round linda, what the Ring was based around,
1: the horror movie.
0: Where that girl got thrown in there and then the linda was covered for good, and then she crawls out and comes through the TV. Did a little attack on you also. He's like, you have no brain. I don't know why. I don't know what you said to anger him.
1: I didn't even look at him.
0: Obviously enough to do that. He's like, boom, man. You should kill yourself, man. Shoot yourself, man. I'm sure there are still houses in the Vallavatta region on Marine Drive that might have those older ancestral looking homes. In the backyards, they might have lindas. But the vast majority of lindas are gone. In Katubedda, every single house that our lane basically is down had a linda. And the good news is, let's say there was the original neighborhood, let's say there was 12 houses. Out of the 12 houses, at least 10 of them had lindas. And right now, as of today, 8 of the 12 houses still have those lindas because they were smart enough not to destroy it. But my dad, on the other hand, he cut down all the trees on the garden. There was like 2 mango trees. There was a huge jack tree, or what looked like a jack tree. And apparently you can't cut those down. But my dad, who's not here to answer these questions now, he took it all down. He took the coconut trees down. There was 3 of those. There were like 3 family trees, cut those. Dementia. Because he thought that that land wasn't his and that we were encroaching. At one point he got so crazy, he thought that, you know, we were all living there illegally. And then he's like, puta, I have to put a gate here. I'm like, why? And he's like, no, because this is not our property. We are living here on rent. I'm like, no, we're not living here on rent. You bought this house in the 80s. You not bought this house, you bought this land and built a house in the 80s. Like, is it? And then like not even 20 minutes later, he's back in the garden. Now I can see from the cameras that he's walking around the garden again. So I'm like, Tata, what are you? We have to put a gate here. Gate. No, you don't have to put a gate. So this is the crazy thing about dementia. But he took it all down. And
1: so I'm waiting.
0: The Linda also disappeared in the process.
1: I'm waiting till the 14th because there's going to be a power cut in Raghava. Because I was putting up the wall. Remember?
0: The parapet wall.
1: Parapet wall with the greatest difficulty.
0: I remember.
1: So the back portion of the wall is still not done. Because there's this tree which has no connection to the live wires which are going across it. But when you cut the branches, it's bound to fall onto it. So nobody wants to cut the tree. So it's been there doing nothing. So now I got a message yesterday saying there will be a power interruption from 8:30 in the morning. Bob's your uncle called the bus. He also has got the message. Mangiwa Deepalaiye Karnakalla. There is no electricity, please.
0: Do it. So if you damage while you're cutting this, damage the power lines, you're going to have to pay for it.
1: No, it's not going to damage the power.
0: Then you pay for it.
1: Those are little tiny kettu branches like Hemantha.
0: You never know.
1: The problem is because if it falls and one fellow dies getting electrocuted, I'll be behind bars. That's not a good idea at all.
0: Like I said, Vinny called to say that, you know, hundreds of years ago, the ancient kings, they built these water tanks that were very useful because during the drought season, they would use that water for agriculture, for this, that, and the other thing. And how we should actually start, you know, working on those again, as in like getting them from the state they're in now into a usable state. And it's just like basic, and not even engineering. It's just cleaning up the old tanks.
1: But one thing,
0: and 40, 50 feet deep tanks apparently.
1: And one thing the good about these tanks is I know the previous governments, way long before, they started introducing these types of fish, especially the calf.
0: Funny you brought this up.
1: And that was becoming a bit of a dangerous situation as well because they were trying to dominate all the waters. And, you know, people went and put those cleaners and all good for nothing creatures.
0: Those are kind of catfish. They're called the cleaner fish, but I think they're kind of catfish.
1: Kind of fish, where you can bake them inside their own
0: Some jazz like that.
1: Anyways, the good news is they have a massive collection of over 35,000 kilos of
0: harvested from Dadruoy.
1: And most of it, Mark, in case you didn't know, even back in the day when I used to do a lot of traveling, they use this fish for fish fillets.
0: Okay.
1: Right? So most of the companies are fish fingers and all these things. Is this particular product that they use?
0: Wow.
1: So the Min area, the fisheries department have their huge warehouses where they freeze them and bring them to Colombo, and that's a different story.
0: Right.
1: And did I tell you about the Carola story that I had?
0: No, you haven't.
1: I
0: feel you're going to tell us.
1: I love Vaumalu Carola.
0: Okay.
1: Right? And when you're driving those areas, they're massima gahala, you know.
0: Okay.
1: They're being dried and they're selling it there as well.
0: Understood.
1: Right? So once upon a time, when I was going in my official vehicle, which was given to me, my pilot uncle refused, sir, me, okanam daanda ba. Vahanima gada gahano, right? Big problem.
0: Okay.
1: Right?
0: Hahu.
1: No, I have to take it. I love this. Then he said, we'll tie it up outside and we'll carry it.
0: Okay.
1: Then this little brat, the seller's son.
0: Okay.
1: This fellow says, me aragila arte kadangend.
0: Okay.
1: Yela, like, Mahatya, don't worry, right? I'll look after it. Yela, you know, 2 minutes later, this fellow is coming with a huge branch.
0: Okay.
1: Of what? Wal karapincha.
0: Which is masks the smell.
1: The smell. Right?
0: I see.
1: So he packs everything in newspaper.
0: That's smart.
1: With the Wal karapincha. Right? In a siri bag.
0: Okay.
1: No smell at all.
0: I think they should put Wal karapincha into gull. Because if anything can, you know, stop the smell of Carola, it's gotta be useful.
1: Defa.
0: I'm representing the drinking kind, bro. Navagilna Banchul kind.
1: Hemant is like, standing up.
0: And he's so proud of me. He's like, you're number one, Mark. You're number one in my heart. Kalu Otu Ekwa. Time for us to take a mini pause. 8:41 is the time on the clock. We'll be right back. Don't touch that dial.
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0: So now you know the definition of boro busy. That's him. And I used to be like him when I was a youngster. A little touch for you. Shut it up, Chris. Wasn't there a song back in the day? It was Pump It Up, Chris. Yeah, Crisscross.
1: Crisscross is gonna make you jump.
0: Yeah. In your case, shut up, Chris. Just shut it up, Chris. All right. So, when you were growing up, did you know anyone, or did you have any food allergies? Can you eat anything?
1: I can eat anything.
0: Can you drink anything?
1: Can drink anything.
0: Did you have people that had food allergies?
1: No.
0: Do you know how serious it is?
1: Yes.
0: It's pretty bad.
1: Can die.
0: Yeah, yeah, pretty much.
1: Yeah.
0: So I have a friend who's got a kid allergic to anything peanut. Anything, yeah, right?
1: That's the most common thing.
0: It's crazy. Like, you know, we're talking about like a peanut in a popsicle, not a popsicle, but like ice cream even is enough to trigger this major panic attack and a rash, and he gets bloated and all sorts of stuff happens. So, you know, this is like affecting many people around the world. I'm sure there's so many Lankans that have food allergies or even drink allergies, certain things you cannot drink. And this is interesting because a startup in the US of A, of as always all places, they've come up with this very unique idea. It's called Dip Detect. I want to add this to it because basically it's a strip before you sip. So you got to strip before you sip. Yeah, but in a good
1: strip.
0: Way. There's a strip.
1: That strip.
0: Not taking your clothes off. Yeah. So you need to ideally strip before you dip. And what that means is you're using a strip to check what the contents of the drink or eventually the food item is. Quite a unique idea because... it has developed this test strip that can check for allergens in seconds. The strip, which works like a pH test, can detect dairy, nuts, gluten, shellfish, whey, oats, whatever people are allergic to. It'll state right away what's in the drink. So there's quite a few people in like the US, for example, that have food allergies. I think it's like 30 or 40 million people out of the 300 or 400 million people that live in the US. 20 or 30 million people have food allergies, so this is like a heaven sent for them, and even for the kid I was talking about with that nut allergy.
1: Mostly it's peanuts and sea fish.
0: That's the most common one is that, but then other people might have like little quirks, other things, fine-tuned issues. The startup is basically starting with beverages, and eventually they'll expand into food. So California startup Dip Detect is developing a test to strip that can actually detect what's inside the drinks at the moment. Now, they should also have a strip to see if your drink has been tampered with, because there's a lot of people dropping these little
1: unwanted things,
0: drugs and intoxicants into females and even males in certain cases, drinks, and then they drink it, and then they lose consciousness or they get all wonky, and then they get taken to a secluded area and then assaulted in some way. It's just crazy.
1: Yeah.
0: So they should have a detection system for that also, to see if your drink has been spiked. And I saw another very cool idea. See, again, all you have to do as an entrepreneur at this stage in the world's development is look to see what the problems are and see if you can find a solution. So this one guy, now he has a big multinational company. At one point he was at a bar, at a pub, and he saw that girls were leaving their drinks unattended while they go to the bathroom, and those are the prime times when these weirdos come and drop a roofie into their drink or whatever it is, you know. He invented this little plastic
1: cover
0: that is like one of those shower caps, like a shower cap that like fits into somebody's wallet or somebody's purse or handbag. You pull it out and you put it on your drink, and there's a place for the straw, and that will basically remain on the glass till you finish your drink, and it doesn't come off in a hurry either. It's a really great idea, you know, to at least reduce the chances of somebody slipping a drug of whatever sort into your drink. So yeah, I just thought of sharing that because
1: I got one idea yesterday when you asked about my shoes.
0: Yes.
1: And then I thought, why don't we have a shoe laundry?
0: A shoe laundry.
1: Yeah.
0: I think you can throw your shoes, not dress shoes and work shoes, but
1: have you ever done that at home?
0: You can put it into the washing machine.
1: Have you ever done that? I wouldn't want my shoes to go where I wash my clothes.
0: My kids' shoes have gone into the laundry.
1: But doesn't it harm the shoe?
0: I don't think so. Huh? I don't think so.
1: I don't even try.
0: The shoes are rugged. They're built for tumble and turn and this and that.
1: But then imagine drying them with
0: Hot sun dries it up, bro. I mean, this is a common occurrence. Yeah. During the school holidays, the summer holidays, the kids have like 2 months off. Mm. One of the tasks that they are given is to make sure that my kids, the shoes are back on track to be worn again for the new year.
1: Yeah.
0: And, you know, what I noticed them doing is slowly throwing it into the washing machine. Yeah. So,
1: well, I manually, you know, brush it.
0: There's another cheat code.
1: Yeah.
0: You go and get that. Oh, back in the day, I think there was a brand called Power, if you recall. The shoe had this, it was a brand. It was Power, and it was in Sri Lanka. They were selling it. I can't remember where, but it was big. Even I had a pair of Power shoes. There's this white, like white out, but
1: Shock.
0: It's... I can't remember what that's a brand now, so you don't want to necessarily name brands that are in the market now. That's why I mentioned Power, because that's not in the market now.
1: Okay.
0: But yeah, this what you mentioned, something like that, where you can just take a white shoe and put this white paint type of thing all over it, and it becomes like bright white. Back in the day, that was like the go-to jam. You don't need to wash your shoes or anything. You can just straight on lather that up.
1: So what I mentioned was this: it's like a material like a chalk.
0: Oh, okay.
1: Sudupan. Just apply it.
0: Yeah.
1: That's not a brand name.
0: Oh, no. Okay. Yeah, I heard you saying that with an S, which is the brand name.
1: No. That's not.
0: Anyways,
1: that's
0: all good. All good.
1: So, coming back to the idea, shoe laundry.
0: Shoe laundry. My work.
1: Well,
0: you know?
1: Never know. How many shoes do you own?
0: Quite a few.
1: Imagine at least you wash in a regular basis your
0: sports
1: gym.
0: Shoes?
1: Sports shoes,
0: I've got two pairs of sports shoes. That's how sporty I am.
1: Yeah.
0: Everything else is dress shoes. But I get what you're saying.
1: Yeah.
0: But I don't think we're ready for
1: that type of thing.
0: A shoe laundry as yet. You know what I mean?
1: Yeah.
0: But it's a worthy, honorable mention for that idea.
1: If anybody want to try it, please pay me.
0: Why not?
1: Royalty.
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0: All right, we talk about Popeye's chicken every single morning because the chicken is so darned good. 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In contrast to other leading crispy chicken, or so-called leading chicken crispy chicken folk out there, they do their marination for like 2 or 3 hours max. 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Try it today. 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And it's not just chicken. 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Havelock City Mall Level 4 has a Popeyes. Nigambo Odell Odell, they have a Popeyes, obviously, and Odell Mall Candy also has one. You can have it all delivered to your doorstep also if you call 0112-123-123.
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0: All right, mini pause time, 9:17. That's the time. We'll be back. Wake up, go ahead and turn it up. Waking up with your number one morning show. Wake up.
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5: All right, welcome back. His mornings, that's what you are listening to. Shout out going out to all of those foreign nationals that somehow managed to get busted. I just don't get it, man. These people, where are these people hiding? Yeah. They find Sri Lanka. They come here.
6: They were always, now the previous place I worked, there was one floor that occupied these and they were working.
5: Occupied these floor, and
6: they were doing something.
5: Okay.
6: It's just that nobody knew what they were doing. Now that people are aware of it, they're getting busted left, right, and center.
5: A total of 198 foreigners. I'm not going to be surprised in about 9 months from now if it's 900, but right now it's still at 100. A total of 198 foreign nationals, including 173 Indians and 25 Nepalese. Surprising this time around, it's not China, but yeah, mainly Indians and Nepalese have been arrested in separate raids conducted in Gaul, Hikkadua, and Midigam areas, basically over alleged involvement in cybercrime activities. The suspects were taken into custody during coordinated operations carried out by the police in several locations in the southern province, and lo and behold, they found all sorts of routers, laptops, phones, a lot of stuff that they used to basically dupe people
6: into losing
5: money.
6: That's right. All those machinery, the laptops, the phones,
5: all confiscated. So I wonder what happens to all this stuff that eventually, after the court cases, well, does it get destroyed? So till the court case is on, I'm sure they have to keep all the evidence and they keep it like in a secure place. And then after that, what do they do? Do they like burn it? Do they destroy it? Do they auction it? Do they just swipe it clean and then use it? I don't know.
6: By the time that is done, the laptops, obsolete. Everything is like obsolete and out of date and not working anymore because the conditions that they keep them in now. So have you seen those? My God, you know, that's worse than a prison cell.
5: Interest. All right, we got a couple more messages that we need to share with you before we go today. We might be leaving a little early because there's a very special soft launch of a very nostalgic place that is taking place this morning. Mm-hmm. And we've been invited to pop in. So that is the plan. And just before we do any popping anywhere, we need to talk about these wonderful folks at Homelands. Property Guru Asia Property Awards. They won Best Developer Sri Lanka for 2021, 2024, and 2025, becoming the only Lankan developer to achieve this title on three consecutive occasions. 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
5: Alright, we got more details coming up right now. 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
5: Totally Clips of My Heart. Who sings it?
6: Hang on.
5: Come on, man.
6: Total Eclipse of the Heart.
5: You were working at a station.
6: Hang on.
5: That give me, basically give me a, hamassed give
6: me
5: the track.
6: Give me the first letter.
5: B.
6: B. B.
5: B. B. B for boy. How did it, you know? Google it, Google it. Come on, Google it. You know. You know. Okay, hey, Mantan, who is it?
6: Oh, Bonnie Tyler.
5: So bad, Chris.
6: Yeah.
5: You failed. Then touch it, then gahan.
6: Bonnie Tyler.
5: Good morning, ladies and gents. This is Chris.
6: That's a lovely song.
5: And
6: I love that song.
5: A lovely track.
6: Yeah.
5: Right now, going out to. Bonnie Tyler, there you go. So sadly, Bonnie Tyler has had a bit of a heart attack.
6: And?
5: She's in her 80s, and I believe she was somewhere in Portugal. The Welsh star began to feel intense abdominal pain shortly after arriving in Portugal, where she calls her basically second home following the home that she has in London.
6: Mm-hmm.
5: So yeah, I was also quite surprised. Bonnie Tyler reportedly suffered a cardiac arrest after being rushed to the hospital in Portugal. That's the story. Now you think about Bonnie Tyler, relatively, you know, sedate, well, not sedate, but relatively decent track record. Didn't get caught up in any, you know, issues, or you never heard like Bonnie Tyler found mysteriously, you know, whatever, with 5 children. You don't get all those stories, you know, but she, in comparison to the guys from the Rolling Stones, I mean, the Rolling Stones, Keith Richards, Ronnie Wood, these guys basically, you know, inhaled half of the cocaine in the world at one point, right? And they're still there playing their harmonicas and hitting, you know, them drums and making music and doing all of that stuff. And it really goes to show, like, you know, just because you abuse yourself like there's no tomorrow at a certain age, it doesn't necessarily mean you're going to live a shorter life. And these guys are prime examples. Mick Jagger, Ronnie Wood, and Keith Richards. I can't remember the fourth guy in that band. But the bottom line is, Bonnie Tyler, who had a pretty decent health record, was sadly just... reported to have had a heart attack or a cardiac arrest of sorts.
6: I just Googled from the songs that became popular here in Sri Lanka.
5: Okay.
6: So Total Eclipse is one.
5: Mm-hmm.
6: Holding Out for a Hero, that was another one.
5: Then Champion and Champion.
6: She has so many songs.
5: All right, okay, cool.
6: Yeah, that's about it. All the other songs.
5: Don't hurt yourself, no?
6: Other songs we don't know.
5: Yeah, okay, cool. We might know, you might know.
6: So it's a two-hit wonder.
5: Two-hit wonder. No, no, she had more than two hits, but like you said, popularity-wise in Sri Lanka, Totally Clips of My Heart. And what's the other one you said?
6: Holding Out for a Hero.
5: Ah, there you go.
6: That was the one,
5: Those are the tracks.
6: Yeah.
5: Anyways, not for long.
6: Have you ever seen The Rain? But I don't know whether it's the same version.
5: Have you ever seen the rain? That's not the one. Bonita, yeah. That cannot be the one. That cannot be her one.
6: Yeah.
5: Who sings the original of
6: CCR.
5: That? Sha, how that? Not bad. Derek would be proud. Good old Bird himself. There, finally.
6: There, finally. I regained my... What?
5: Kind of. Not regained. Like you crawled almost back onto the...
6: It's a heartache. Ungi says it's a heartache.
5: That's Rod Stewart.
6: Yeah, that's Rod Stewart. Ungi. No.
5: Nice try though.
6: Yeah, I don't know whether she's nice having a heartache.
5: Don't be saying stuff about Ungi. Don't be saying stuff like that about Ungi. All right, we're going to take a mini pause at 9:42. We're going to be right back though. Don't touch that dial.
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5: 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We just had one of our fantastic guys who has got a hair transplant, which is why I thought about hair and not the savings growing. Pretty awesome. Mm. The guy didn't have hair on his head at one point. Now he's got hair on his head.
6: So he wants us to believe.
5: You can see that there's hair on his head now.
6: Yeah.
5: You know, and it takes some time apparently.
6: Yeah.
5: It's like, you know, how you would grow plants or how you would like grow something in a garden and to put the seeds in, you know.
6: Yeah.
5: A bonsai tree, for example, trim it.
6: Cut it, chop it, let it
5: fall out.
6: Yeah.
5: So, man, it looks like it's working. But yeah, it's an expensive plan if you are getting some kind of hair treatment or if you're planning on implanting, hair onto your head.
6: Yeah.
5: It's a costly affair. 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And one way to do the savings right is to, of course, get in touch with our friends at LB Finance. As you know, they will help you with your savings while enjoying a range of exclusive benefits designed to give you more. This is why you should be thinking of LB Premier Savings today, because every step along the way is easy, and there's so many easy steps to open your account. Number one, there's no limitations on the withdrawal amount, which is great. Manage everything with your phone. The LB SIM app is what I'm talking about. Full flexibility to withdraw your money whenever you need. Convenient Visa debit access as well, debit card access. You have a debit card that will be given to you, which is awesome. And of course, it's backed by the strong credibility with the ratings that you want to see with a financial institution you're dealing with. The Fitch ratings and the Lanka ratings are right up there at the top, the best. And the ability to transfer money to other accounts through the LB SIM app is also there without any additional charges. It's a no-brainer. That's what it is. Interest rates up to 7%. It is the wonders of savings, the seven wonders of savings. And I named all seven things that you need to keep in mind. Give them a buzz. 0112-200-200.
6: 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The market leader, Homelands, has consistently delivered and honored its commitments. So make sure to give them a call and get in touch. If it's an investment or if it's a new property that you're looking for, make sure to give them a call on 07 703-888-888.
5: Yep, that's the plan. And since we do actually have something we need to attend right after the program, in fact, leaving the program a little early to attend that function, I got to thank our friends at Popeyes. I told you where to go. Bumblepitiya Junction on Duplication Road. That's where you find the Popeyes outlet nearest to us here in the city. Colombo, of course, Glomark also has a fantastic Popeyes at the Mount Lavinia Glomark. You have Havelock City Mall Level 4 that has a Popeyes, and Nigambo's Odell also has one, not forgetting the Odell Mall in Kandy. If you want the stuff delivered to your doorstep, super simple. The number, that is, 0112-123-123. Thank you, Popeyes Chicken, for being a part of Kiss Mornings with the crispiest, with the juiciest chicken in town. That's, of course, Popeyes Chicken. We're out. We'll talk to you again tomorrow. Till then, be safe and stay dry.
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Calvin Harris with Clement and Douglas. Blessings right here on Kiss 969. All right, so what's going on for a change? Yes, this is Cameron on the Kiss Connect. I'm going to be here to you all the way till 1 p.m. now, right? Okay, Cruz is here, but he's a bit busy. So I'm going to be taking over the show just for the day. Now, as you know, this is a request show. So I want you to drop me your dedications, requests, whatever it is that you need on 0785-969-969. I got some hot gossip, I got some news, I got some really nice tunes coming your way, and the tunes are going to be decided on what you request. And yeah, I'm not going to be playing old songs. Let's keep it new, man. But hey, whatever it is that you want, just drop me that text. Well, I thought, because you know, it's a Tuesday, and talking about Tuesdays, today is the International World Nurses Day. So if you're a nurse, happy Nurse Day. Now, I'm going to play a game with you guys, all right? Don't worry, you're not going to win anything. You're just going to win a shout-out from me, yours truly. So I just want you to guess this sound. It's a sound that we like a lot. The winner gets a shout-out from me. So without further ado, I'm going to play the clip now and tell me what you know. Yeah, I'm just going to play that much because you already know what this is. And a hint is you love this noise. You usually hear it towards the end of the month, once payday hits. Alright, so this is Cameron on Kiss Connect. I want you to drop me a text on 0785-969-969. Let's keep the show rolling. Next up, I've got coming your way Ed Sheeran with Bad Habits right here on Kiss 969.

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2: 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Don't you think I'm a little too young to be messed with like that?

Martin Garrix right here on Kiss 96.9, man, High on Life. And I feel like I'm on High on Life right now, because think about it, man, it's a Tuesday and all of you are here listening to us, and also you're back at work. Now, like I said, you can drop a dedication request, whatever it is that you need, on 07859-969-969. Now, previously I played a clip from a, I would say, a machine. So Bishari and Sharon got the answers correct. So now, without further ado, I'm going to play the clip again and just try to guess if you heard this before. I'm pretty sure everyone has heard this. If not, yeah, Stone Age, man. So yeah, if you want me to play it again, you know what? I'm going to do it again. I'm going to play it again because I'm nice. So if you know what that was, drop me a text on 07859-969-969. Now, also, I want to let you know, now remember, rainy season is back. So every single day, I noticed, like even yesterday, I took a day off for myself. So I was just at home and, you know, the wind was nice, cold, and you had lightning, thundering. But one thing I did realize that mosquitoes are back. And I just heard on the news that apparently dengue threat rises, 42 high-risk zones identified island-wide. So now, if you feel like, you know, you got mosquitoes around your area, make sure that you get it clean. Clean up the area because you know how bad it is. Now, specifically, around 5,900 cases have been reported from the Colombo district itself. Like, 5,900 cases just in Colombo. And 4,000 in Gampaha and 1,500 in Kalutaro itself. And also 14 deaths as well. So remember, now if you got dengue, or if you have mosquitoes, I was going to say monkeys, but if you have like mosquitoes around the area, make sure that, you know, you clean up the area, make sure that you're safe. And make sure you take an umbrella when you're going out to work, man. Now next up, I got Yo Way, I got Sam Feltz, I got Alan Walker. So stay tuned, do not touch the dial because I'm going to be right back.

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1: All right, that was Shakira right here on Kiss 969. Man, I love this song. I gotta tell you, that reminds me, for me, that was like one of the best World Cup songs to ever come out.
2: Better than the one Jelly Roll, like with Jelly Roll?
1: Right, better than the one he did. I want you to drop me a text. I want you to tell me, right? What do you think is the best World Cup song that came out? I would say Kanan with Waving Flag. And then Shakira, yeah, she's like, you know, she's one of the goats when it comes to World Cup songs. And talking about the World Cup, man, they got the World Cup starting on the 11th of June. And the final is happening on the 19th of July, which is my birthday, which kind of gives me a reason to go out. All right, now, I got a couple of shout-outs coming, but before that, I'm going to play a clip again, all right? So it's very easy. If you know what this sound is, drop me a text to 0785-969-969. All right, so Amani is like, she's a student, so she really doesn't hear this sound real. That's true, yeah. You need to start earning to hear this noise. And shout out to Kristen for being part of the show as always. So yeah, hips don't lie. That's why I played it for you, Kristen, because, you know, hips don't lie. And yeah, I got a shout out coming for, I mean, I got a song coming for Kristen, Broke Down by Major Lazer. Yeah, I'll play that next. Now, shout out to Apit for being part of the show. Now, if you're in Kandy or Colombo or even anywhere around the country, after your levels and A-levels, the place to be is Apit, because they've got from foundations to degree programs, they've got you covered, man. Business, engineering, IT, whatever it is that you need, Apit is the place to be. So go check them out. And also shout out to Spa. Spa Supermarkets. Okay. The cat is back in the studio. For us, it's Spa Supermarkets, man. I need you to go check them out because they've got locations in Kalaboy, Lavatal, all around the country as well. Best place to shop. Personally, I would say best place because they got the freshest and the best ingredients that you would need. All right, Kristen, next song coming up for you. And hey, Amani.
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This

Alright, so that was Coldplay right here on KISS 96.9 with the sky full of stars. Man, I love this song. It's personally one of my favorite songs, and shout out to Sharon. She also texted saying it's one of her personal favorites. Alright, so this is the KISS Connect with Cameron. Now I'm going to be with you all the way till 1 p.m. So I just want you to drop me a text with dedications, requests, whatever it is that you need, man, on 0785-969-969. Alright, so I've been doing this since I started playing a clip and everyone started getting it right. So, I'm not going to give gifts, alright? I'm just going to give you a shout out because I'm not that rich. So if you know what I'm going to play, if you know what this clip is, drop me a text and I'll give you a shout out. That's it, that's it. I mean, you know what? I'm gonna play it again, because I feel like most of you will need one more chance to get it. Alright, alright. So, another hint. Money comes out of this. It's like a genie, right? You know, you press some numbers and suddenly, whoosh, cash in your hand. Alright, so I got a couple of dedications. Now it's apparently Camila's birthday today, so shout out Camila, happy birthday from the whole KISS entourage. Man, have yourself a really, really nice birthday. So next sign is going for Camila, Calvin Harris and Disciples with How Deep Is Your Love? Also got Jalebi Baby coming your way. Oh, Rangi's part of the show. Hi Rangi, good morning. Now, I want you to stay tuned. You can drop me a text on 0785-969-969. This is the KISS Connect with Cameron. We got Rio Tunes and your gossip coming your way, so stay tuned.

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1: All right. Now I'm back. Okay, so without further ado, I'm going to play the clip. All right, so then we'll get into it. And if you know what this clip is, drop me a text, man. Text. And, you know, I'm not going to give you any gifts. I'll give you a shout out. That's it. Do you want me to play it again? You know what? I'm going to play it again just to be safe. Right now. Okay, so let's see. Manuka's about the show. Manuka has requested Beautiful Mistakes. Aight, sure, man. I'll have that coming up your way. You know what? My parents call me a beautiful mistake. More like an ugly mistake. You can be the judge of that. Drop me a text to 0785-969-969. Also, Rangi's part of the show. Now, for those of you who don't know, Rangi's usually part of the show with me during the Kiss Pickup. That's my usual show, 2 to 5. Now, she usually suggests me new movies that whatever comes on Netflix, she puts me up on it. She's like my personal movie reviewer. So, shout out to Rangi as well. Shout out to Pierre for tuning in. All right, so without further ado, next up, I got a song coming for Kevin. It's called Night Changes by One Direction because apparently it's his anniversary. Beautiful, beautiful. Happy anniversary, man. So hope you have a really nice one. So next up, this song is for you.

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That was One Republic right here on KISS 969. Hi, if you're just tuning in, my name is Cameron and this is the KISS Connect. Alright, so this is a request show, dedication show, whatever it is that you need, man, drop me a text on 0785-969-969. Alright, so previous, those old tracks that was played was requested by all of our listeners. Now, what I'm going to do is I'm playing a game, alright, because I'm kind of bored, because it's a Tuesday, I need to keep you guys going. I also need to keep myself going, because I do not like Tuesdays. I feel like Tuesdays shouldn't exist, so what I'm going to do is I'm going to play a clip, alright? It's something that you meet every single day, so if you know this, drop me a text. This noise, it makes me happy, alright? So I'm going to play it again, alright? I'm going to play it again so you can try to guess what it is.

So if you know what that is, drop me a text on 0785 969 969, and you can win yourself a shout out. Yeah, I don't have anything to give it to you guys. Just going to give you a shout out and that's it. Also, want to let you know, now Apid is part of the show. Now, if you're after your A-levels and O-levels, or if you're looking for, like, you know, to kickstart your education, the place to be is Apid. From foundations to degree programs, they've got you covered and you need to check it out. And they got locations in Colombo and Kandy as well. Now, Apid is all about inspiring the love for learning. Shout out to Spar Supermarkets as well. I'm telling you, I've been to Spar. That's the place I usually get my groceries from. Best place to be, because they've got the freshest ingredients and all the ingredients that you can't find in any other place, they got you sorted. So go check them out, man. Spar is the place to be. And also, hey, let's take a look. We've got a couple of people. Tarul got the right answer. Okay, I don't know how to say this name. Is it Plassey? Number ending with 1720. Alright, so next up, I got your way. Oh, I got Wiley Sean Paul with Steph at Boasty, Carol G, and yes, Plexicado. Okay, fine. Yeah, I got the name wrong, but hey, if you want to be a part of the show, drop me a text, man. 0785 969 969.

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was Akon with Eminem right here on Kiss 99. Smack that. Grab the phone and smack that, man. Smack that keypad and drop me a text on 0785-969-969. If you're just tuning in, hi, this is the Kiss Connect with Cameron. I was going to say the Kiss Pickup because, you know, I'm from the Kiss Pickup. Now I'm taking requests, dedications, and this is the final hour of the show. Going to be here all the way till 1 p.m. Now, I've been playing a game since I started the show. It's, let's call it Guess the Sound, all right? I'm going to play a clip. I want you to guess it because you've been hearing every single day. You heard that, right? You know what I just played, right? Okay, I'm going to play it again. So if you know what this is, drop me a text on 0785-969-969. Use it every single day, okay? You need to put a card to get it to work. There's a keypad. I mean, it helps your daily financials. I mean, for me, that's my favorite sound, okay? As soon as that thing starts printing stuff out, I'm like, yes. So if you know what I just played, drop me a text on 0785-969-969. And Menuk just got it. Next up, I got Shaboozy, I got Tate McRae, and also Selena Gomez coming right your way, so do not touch that dial.

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1: 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Right here on KISS 96.9. All right, this is the KISS Connect. Now, you can be a part of the show by dropping me a text on 0785-969-969. Now, for the final time, I'm going to play a clip, all right? From a, okay, day-to-day using item where you use a card. I mean, that's the only hint you need. You use a card, you press the numbers, and voila, it starts working. All right, so I'm going to play it again and see if you can get it, maybe. Alright, so that's the final thing for the day. So, you know, for all of you got it, congratulations, man. And if you didn't, you can try again tomorrow, because tomorrow Cruz is going to be back on the show on the KISS Connect from 10 to 1. Now, yeah, I'm not going to be doing the KISS pickup today between 2 to 5, but Jake's going to be there, so make sure you tune in, because you might be able to walk away with a cake. Alright, now shout out to Spa Supermarkets as well. They are the best. I'm telling you, if you want to get the freshest and best ingredients, head over to Spa Supermarkets, man. Now, also, want to let you know, Rishad, yeah, you got the correct answer. Runga, thanks for tuning in. Next up, I've got, let's take a look. All right, so Enrique Iglesias coming your way, Galantis and Harry Styles. So I do not want you to touch the dial. I just want you to stay tuned right there, because we're going to be back

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0: sugar. Harry Styles right here on Kiss 96.9. All right, so it's your boy Cameron. I'm going to sign out. And next up is the Kiss Overdrive. Before that, yes, we got Kiss 3 happening from 1 till 2 p.m. So make sure you tune in to Kiss Pickup today, because today Jake is going to be doing the show. And then we have the Kiss Overdrive coming your way. And don't worry, you can catch me again tomorrow on the Kiss Pickup between 2 to 5. And Cruz is going to be back tomorrow to do the Kiss Connect. You've been amazing. You've been having, we did an amazing show. Thank you for tuning in. Thank you for texting. 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So stay good, man. It's going to rain. So, you know, make sure that you take your umbrella when you're going out. Peace.
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Billie Eilish, Birds of a Feather, right here on Kiss 96.9. How is it going? Good, good afternoon if you're just tuning in. Hello, and it's your boy Jake. Well, keeping it company all the way to the 5 p.m. So, amazing weather, isn't it? I'm not quite sure. But, as always, the weather keeps changing day by day. But, don't worry about anything because everything is safe. Everything is going smoothly as well. So, we got the music for you. We got everything lined up so that we make sure that you are having yourself an amazing time as well. So don't forget that we are giving you that amazing cake courtesy of A&M Cupcakes. You know what we give. So a cake worth 10,000 rupees is up for grabs. So all you got to do is pay attention, stay tuned, and you will listen to a clip, you will listen to a sound clip, a theme song, whatever it is, from anything, like for a movie, TV series, cartoon. All you have to do is identify exactly which theme is that from, and let us know. WhatsApp us the answers to 0785969969 and stand a chance to walk away with that amazing cake. That is right. So make sure to be a part and hit me up for all those requests and dedications as well. Much love going on to A&M Cupcakes. And just like I mentioned earlier, well, you can grab yourself because they got the happy hour happening from Monday to Friday as well. So between 8 to 11. So you can go grab yourself a couple of cupcakes, maybe a coffee or something like that, and you get 30% off. That's right. So you can drop by at A&M Car, that is Kalpiti, Havelock or Palavatta, or you can get yourself everything ordered as well. 07885255252 or just visit anmcupcakes.com. Much love going on to the good people at Colombo Court as well for being a part of the show. Well, brand new on board. So I'm gonna play you the clip for today. That's right. All you had to do is identify. Let me know what is this and which theme is this from.

0: Well, there you go. You heard that first, so you know exactly. I'm pretty sure all you guys who have watched this movie... Okay, let me say, it's actually a movie. So, if you know this, drop me the correct answer on 0785969969 and stand a chance to walk away with that amazing cake courtesy of A&M Cupcakes worth 10,000 rupees. Big love going out to Bobby. Lots of love, hugs, kisses, and miss you so, so much. That's coming out from you know whom. Checking your time right now, it is 2:16 on the dot. Good afternoon.
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It's Kiko Oliver, not forgetting facts, giving you something really, really cool. I mean, the vibe is definitely on. Something called, let's see. Looks like you found a deadline. Okay. Anyways, missed it. Gone. Bibika is going out to everyone who's tuning in right now. Great having you guys on board. And this is the Kiss Pickup, and it's your boy Jake all the way till 5 p.m. Hi, Mishy. How is it going? She was missing quite for some time right now. People are getting worried. But then again, welcome back to the show. Hope you are enjoying the music. Hope you're having a wonderful time, wonderful Tuesday afternoon. So if you got the shout-outs, dedications, you know what you got to do as well. Hit me up on 07859969969. We've got some amazing tunes. I'm talking about Discussion, not forgetting Fran Walker. Then we got Justin Bieber, Jason Derulo, so much more. All you have to do is just sit back, relax, and enjoy the rest of the show as well. Like I mentioned earlier, we have Columbo Coach on board right now, and talking about them, well, if you're like, you know, planning to have a wonderful, like, you know, a proper lunch, well, they got the executive lunch definitely got smarter at Columbo Coach Hotel and Spa. 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So don't forget, terms and conditions apply. That is Columbo Court Hotel and Spa, offering something really, really cool. They actually got some different deals as well. I'll mention every single thing in detail. Like, I'm talking about Ladies Night, Sunset Spritz, and BYOB. Every single thing is happening over there. So I will talk about that in a couple of minutes. But before that, we played your clip. I played your clip where you have to identify and let me know exactly what is that soundtrack, which movie is that from, and let me know whether if you get it right, you can stand a chance to walk away with that amazing cake courtesy of A&M Cupcakes worth 10,000 rupees. That is definitely up for grabs. And we're doing this every single day. So every single day a clip, all you have to do is just stay connected, keep listening. So I'm going to play that right now again so that you can answer me onto 07859 969. So you guys ready? Here you go.

0: Okie dokie. Well, you heard that again. So, well, we got someone, Chef Raz. Buddy, let's say, okay, the answer which you give is actually, okay, it's wrong, but it's probably from that era itself. So I'm pretty sure you get in there. So that is not... Ha-ha! We got one boy who actually got the correct answer. Menuka, thank you so much, buddy. Yeah, that is the answer. So Chef Raz, you're close. You're actually pretty close. So if you know the answers, you got to do is drop us a text on 0785-969-969. 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

Something Good to Do, Kaylani, giving you Fall Dead right here on Kiss 96.9. How are you doing? The weather's absolutely fine. I just love the weather today. Well, it's pretty amazing. Well, do stick around as we got some amazing tunes on the other side as well. And as you know, we got a competition running. And the competition is all to do with a cake, where you actually can stand a chance to walk away with the cake courtesy of A&M Cupcakes worth 10,000 rupees. That's right. So all you have to do is just listen to the clip which I'll be playing right now. And let me know exactly where this theme is from, which movie. It's a movie, I'm going to tell you. And it's something to do with, like, the future and all those things. So, yeah, almost everyone got the correct answer. So, I'm pretty sure you know this one. So, I am going to play it to you right now. Let me know. And if you know the answers, WhatsApp me on 0785-969-969. You guys ready for that? So, here you go.

0: 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So if you know the answers, drop your messages on 07859969969 and let AI do the talking, and you can stand a chance to take away that cake, which is really, really delicious. 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
1: That's right, you're tuning in to Kiss 969, and it's your boy Jay keeping you company all the way till 5 p.m. Well, the second hour is done. Not done, almost done. Well, hope you're enjoying the music. Hope you're enjoying every bit of it. So, if you got the shout-outs, dedications, make sure to be a part of the show. Hit me up on 0785-969-969. And as you know, we got the competition going on, and we are getting so many messages. Yes, absolutely right. Well, Sajeev, you got the correct answer, and that's actually the correct answer. So, Sajeev, thank you so much. And we have another person who actually given the... Okay, that is Shem. Okay, yes, Shem, you have got the correct answer as well. So thank you so much for all those messages. Don't give up. Don't give up. I'll be playing this clip in a couple of minutes as well. So make sure to be a part. Listen to us. Keep listening to us. And you can stand a chance to walk away with that amazing cake courtesy of A&M Cupcakes worth 10,000 rupees. And also, got to give you a big reminder about Appet, who's been a part of the show. Well, if you are looking to, kickstart your higher studies after your O-levels, A-levels, and if you still haven't figured it out, I mean, you still have your passion, don't worry about it, because Appet will definitely get you on board. They will guide you on what you need to do, because you can choose from business, engineering, IT, AI. If you have anything in your mind, make sure to contact them. You can call them on 0773-577-877, that is going to be the Colombo branch, or 0765-788-788, that is going to be Kandy. So because they got two branches, so you got covered. I mean, you can either choose Colombo or Kandy for this as well. That is Appet, inspiring love for learning. And I gotta give a big shout out to that is going out to Arundhi, and Sanushu is actually tuning in right now. We're great having you on board. Thank you so much for the help which you've done. Well, thank you so much. He is really happy as well. So thank you very much, Arundhi, and hope you enjoyed the music as well. Do stick around, enjoy the rest of the show, and we got the sounds of Lashray on the other side. Checking your time, it is 3:30 on the dot.
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running. I like the way that you pound my chest. When you're with me, I look my best. God, I'm so impressed. Yeah, it feels like sick. Put you on with the brand new.

Hey, Ego X Morphic giving you heaven right here on Kiss 969. How are you doing? Well, the final stretch indeed. Hope you are having yourself an amazing time enjoying the music. So be a part of the show. Hit me up for all those request dedications. 0785-969-969 is the number to be a part of the show. And talking about that number, well, we are getting so much of messages with the correct answers. Well, great. Everyone almost knows it. So anyone who's still confused about it, well, I'm going to play the clip right again. Okay, if you're confused as to what I'm talking about, well, I am going to play a clip, something from a movie. It's going to be the theme song or theme of the movie. All you have to do is guess exactly what the movie is and drop us a text with the correct answer onto 0785-969-969, and you can stand a chance to walk away with the cake courtesy of A&M Cupcakes worth 10,000 rupees. That's right, 10,000 rupees, ladies and gentlemen. So it is definitely worth it because you know what? It's delicious. Everyone who actually have enjoyed that cake, almost everyone, they loved it. But if you still, you know, want to test their other brands, all you gotta do is head over to, you know, you can get into their branches, A&M, Kalpiti, Havelock, not forgetting Pelavatta. You can go there between 8 and 11 because they got their happy hour happening as well. And that, you can get a 30% discount. That's right, so mornings is sorted for you guys as well. So make sure to drop by at A&M Cupcakes, or make sure you can call them on 0788-552-552 or visit anmcupcakes.com. So, you ready for the clip? I'm going to play it one more time.

0: Okay, okay, so you heard that again. So if you know exactly what is this movie, drop us a text with the correct answer and you might be that lucky winner to walk away with this amazing cake. And also much love going out to the good people at Kalambakot. 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So much love going out to you guys for always making it happen. It's a beautiful place. We actually went there, we had their meals. It's pretty good, pretty neat. Love the ambience. I mean, the rooftop, oh man. And then the poolside, it's a different story. It's a different place, it's a different world. Anyway, checking your time right now, it is exactly 4:17 on the dot. Good afternoon.
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0: The man himself, Pete Bull, together with Joanne, your new fireball.
1: I'm a fireball.
0: Well, it's time. It is. Yeah, well, it's that time for me to say my bye-byes. Well, I hope you guys enjoyed every bit of it. And the competition was on and on and on, and everyone started messaging the correct answer. The correct answer, almost everyone. Everyone. Not congratulations, but, well, thank you so much for participating for every single thing. And, yeah. So, what we will do is we'll let AI decide on who's going to be the winner for today's cake. That's right. So, A&M, courtesy of A&M, worth 10,000 rupees. So, let's see. I'm going to play it to you one more time. And not for guessing, but I'm going to reveal the answer for you guys so that you will know exactly what is this. And this is the clip.

0: So, you heard it again, so this is the answer. Well, everyone did the same thing, it's a Terminator 2. That's right, so everyone who actually got the correct answer, well done, you guys, amazing. Thank you so much for these answers and keeping me company as well. And thanks a lot for requests as well. Big shout out going on to Bobby, lots of love, hugs, kisses, and miss you so much. That's coming up from you know whom, and especially going on to everyone at Classic Levels as well. Do stick around as we got more tunes on the other side, and we got our boy Gem to give you the answer to keep you company on the Kids Overdrive, so make sure to keep them company as well. Love going on to Apit, not forgetting Columbo Court Hotel, and also A&M Cupcakes for being a part of the show. My name is Jake. I'll see you again tomorrow, same time, same place, and for you guys to walk away with the cake as well. Till then, you have yourself an amazing day. Adios, amigos.
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3: A very good evening and thank you for tuning in. It's 5:07 p.m. This is Dinasha.
4: Good evening, Kisses! Welcome to the show!
5: What just happened there?
4: I don't know!
5: You went full...
4: It's the 12th of May!
5: You went full mother hen for a second.
4: I did.
5: Oh! Connect gather a yanawa.
3: Hello, and thanks for tuning in. Nice, nice. CJ.
4: Nice, nice. Yes.
3: Nice, nice.
4: It is nice, nice.
3: Nice, nice.
4: Not nice, nice weather out there.
3: No, I like it.
4: It's going to be crazy again. Yesterday, all of you were sending us traffic updates till all the way till about 8. Like, it was crazy till, like, we were signing out. So, I'm guessing it's going to be the same today.
3: Yeah.
4: Yeah.
3: If you're planning on hitting the streets anytime between 6:30 and 7:30, I seriously suggest you just find some place to hang out till about 8.
4: Yeah, just go grab some dinner or have a drink or something and just chill.
3: Exactly.
4: Wait until after 8. It's bad out there.
3: Terrible.
4: Just going by yesterday's situation.
3: Terrible, terrible. Yes. Ah, I saw you at the Chabok.
4: Huh? I wasn't called, but a lot of people were called into Chabok today.
3: I saw you shouting there. Yeah! like you didn't know what the reply was for what they were saying. So you
4: I
3: were
4: was like,
3: yeah!
4: Yes!
3: Yes!
4: I was saying, yes!
6: Yes!
3: Auntie D.
4: Yes.
3: Any news that we can use?
4: Police have launched crackdowns on illegal vehicle modifications and noisy exhaust systems.
3: So the answer is yes.
4: Yeah. Yes. Yes. Yes.
3: Good evening and welcome to News That You Can Use. This is Dinasha.
4: All right, so the police are really cracking down on modifications, and these are what are considered illegal under the Motor Traffic Act and related regulations. Okay, listen up. If you've got any of these, you're going to be stopped on the road and you're going to be in trouble. Installing dangerous or unauthorized vehicle components, fitting flashing or colored lights without approval, using non-standard horns.
3: Non-standard horns.
4: Are the horns like that have a tune? Altering the original color or design of a vehicle.
3: Wait, what?
4: Altering the original color or design of a vehicle.
3: Color?
4: Color?
3: Oh, God.
4: I think because when you register it, under the original color, then if you go and modify it and paint it over or wrap it or whatever, yeah, I guess you have to get approval for that. So altering the original color or design of a vehicle, but how would they know that you've changed the color of the vehicle?
3: Oh, very good question.
4: Like on the road when you're driving, they'll be like, no, that car was
3: That's
4: supposed to be black.
3: Why
4: is it red now? Then design of a vehicle, I guess they mean like what?
3: Body kits.
4: And stuff? Okay.
3: But like mad body kits.
4: Mad body kits.
3: Where you find some that look like the Batmobile.
4: Yeah, yeah, okay.
3: Yeah.
4: Okay, that I understand.
3: But it's only a Tradsani from like 1990.
4: Yes, yeah. I've seen those. Yeah. Displaying unauthorized stickers, advertisements, or images on vehicle bodies. You can't put ads and stuff.
3: Oh, no.
4: Or images.
3: I was going to put my nudes on my car.
4: Oh no. Modifying the manufacturer's original vehicle structure or appearance without legal approval. Again, body kits, I'm guessing.
3: Mm.
4: Right? Or those crazy ones. Police emphasize that vehicles must not be operated on public roads unless they are maintained in a condition that does not pose danger, inconvenience, annoyance, or injury to passengers, other motorists, pedestrians, or surrounding property. And the general public has also been encouraged to report vehicles emitting excessive black smoke, and complaints can be submitted via WhatsApp. Take it down now, guys. just, you know, be out there like WhatsApping the police with pictures of vehicles that emit black smoke. 070-350-0525.
3: Please start your messages with sup.
4: Yep.
3: Sup.
4: Or like a voice note. Like, what's up? And then send them picture. 070-350-0525 is the number to send pictures of sus vehicles on the road.
3: Yeah.
4: Yeah.
3: I 100% agree with Des over here. He says they really need to do something about vehicle lights and teach drivers not to drive with their headlights on. Thank you, sir. Yeah. Thank you, sir.
4: That's right.
3: Oh, my gosh,
4: I completely agree. What is with the headlights?
3: Sometimes folks forget. It's either that.
4: Just on, like, all the time. Just.
3: I can tell you, it's because some folk have not checked their eyesight in a long time. So you're constantly trying to illuminate the place.
4: Yeah, yeah.
3: And you just put your headlights on because you can't see. And that is.
4: Same thing happens, like you were saying yesterday, with the windshield wipers when it rains.
3: Yeah.
4: Bad windshield wipers, and then everything's blurry. So then
3: you mess up your
4: then your speed drops down to like 10 kilometers an hour, and then that has like a knock-on effect to traffic, and everyone's just stuck on the road for hours.
3: Just absurd.
4: Absurd.
3: Absurd. Oh, sorry, Des is not a sir. Apologies, ma'am.
4: Ma'am?
3: Apologies, ma'am. Apologies.
4: More news. This one, crazy. Scary as well. Today, there was a man murdered, and then his head was cut off and hung on a statue in Ambalanthotta.
3: I thought it was an AI article. I didn't believe it. I thought it was fake. And I saw the picture as well.
4: You saw the picture?
3: I saw the picture as well.
4: Oh,
3: I wanted
4: to The
3: vomit.
4: Picture I have is blurred.
3: Is it like a... It's
4: no,
3: blurred,
4: no,
3: right?
4: I can't see anything, yeah.
3: No, neither can I. I can't see anything either. But it just looks like...
4: No, I...
3: It just... Oh, gosh, I can't even describe it. It was so horrendous.
4: What is happening?
3: Oof.
4: He was murdered, assaulted and murdered, and then his head was cut off, and then... The murderer hung it on a statue in the junction of the Ambalanthotta town, and police were called there, and it just looked crazy. Three individuals had arrived at the victim's house late last night, attacked him with sharp weapons, killing him and then severing his head before fleeing. Took his head with him with them. Police said the deceased had previously been arrested and remanded in connection with the triple murder, and then was released on bail, and then that's when the murder took place.
3: Oh my gosh, it's a revenge killing.
4: Yeah, it could be, right? Sounds like it. Oh.
3: Yeah, Litra saw it as well.
4: Oh, no.
3: Traffic update, crazy traffic towards Borella. I repeat, crazy traffic towards Borella. This is... Yeah.
4: Yeah, does look bad. But then, bad. I mean, Borella, yeah.
3: One
4: more news update going international. Dua Lipa is suing a massive phone company, one of the two giants.
3: Oh.
4: The one I use.
3: Oh,
4: not
3: okay.
4: The one you use.
3: Oh.
4: For $15 million over them having used her image on a box that their TVs go in.
3: What?
4: Yeah, but the picture is like they're just showing YouTube, right? So it's the ad on the box for the TV. It's a flat screen TV.
3: Oh.
4: And they've just put kind of like a screenshot of YouTube, and there's a half face picture of Dua Lipa, and she's saying unauthorized use, and they've sold millions of TVs apparently because her face was on the box.
3: Okay.
4: Yeah, and she's suing the company for $15 million.
3: Correction, there's no crazy traffic towards Borella. It's just the usual amount of traffic every day.
4: Okay, so the same traffic that you're used to in Borella.
3: Borella right. Junction, man. Got it.
4: Okay.
3: Yeah.
4: Yeah, so that's it. And then, of course, lots of things happening locally that we can't talk about.
3: Yeah, exactly.
4: Yeah.
3: From the political sphere.
4: Yeah.
3: Superb. Fantastic. There's nothing funnier, man. I don't know if you've been following the news, and
4: yes,
3: if you've just
4: I
3: been...
4: Have.
3: You have, right?
4: Yes, I have.
3: Did you see the statements given to the
4: press?
3: Yes, I did.
4: Oh, my
3: God. Beautiful. Just beautiful.
4: love it. Fantastic.
3: Oh, man. Yeah. Oh, no, wait, hang on. This is Rajagiriya flyover. Oh, sorry. Rajagiriya flyover.
4: Is fine or is bad?
3: Rajagiriya flyover towards Borella.
4: Okay.
3: That's
4: the other way.
3: Yeah, exactly.
4: Okay.
3: That's why it's a bit strange.
4: Okay.
3: Got it. There's Kasun who has texted in with, so please heads up, going into Borella from out of Colombo, that's, expect some traffic. Good evening guys, crazy times we're living in, or you're telling me. Litra has also texted in with, I saw the unblurred one.
4: You saw the unblurred one?
3: Send it.
4: No, don't send it.
3: There's an update on the animal welfare bill.
4: Oh,
3: yeah.
4: What's happening?
3: I don't know. That the paper that you love so much.
4: Oh, yeah.
3: They went and put a link.
4: Okay.
3: That has some AI summarizing button on it, and it hasn't summarized the article, and I just can't read the article anymore. Well done, as per usual.
4: Yeah, I didn't see anything about the animal welfare bill.
3: Because that link doesn't work for some weird reason.
4: Okay, I'll look for it.
3: Yeah, totally agree with the headlights. Yeah, please be aware of your headlights. Yesterday.
4: I found it. Huh? Cabinet approves amendments to Animal Welfare Act. The Cabinet has approved a proposal to amend the Animals Act of 1958 is the last time any amendments were done, to expand the definition of animal by including pigs, goats and sheep in addition to cattle and cows. That's the amendment? That's it.
3: Really?
4: Yeah. There's nothing about cruelty and the fines and punishment, jail time. This is the amendment. It's an amendment to include the definition of animals to include pigs, goats and sheep. And cattle and cows.
3: Pigs, goat, sheep, cattle and cows. So, wait.
4: Why was that a pressing issue? And the picture is puppies in a cage.
3: Yeah.
4: Yeah, superb. Good job, this news site again. Fantastic. But why was this this was the amendment? We've been fighting all these years to get the Cruelty Act amended. Any type of cruelty to animals should be, dealt with severe punishment and mandatory jail time. If you kill a protected species like a leopard and elephant, throw them in jail. If cruelty to any type of animal, dog, cats, throw them in jail and then investigate.
3: Did you see that viral video of a man throwing a rock
4: at a seal?
3: And what he got for that? There was a local that saw what he did.
4: I didn't see the rest of it.
3: You didn't see that?
4: Saw that part. He threw a massive rock at a seal.
3: And it almost hit that seal.
4: Hit that seal, yeah.
3: Right? Then he was walking away from that spot when he was accosted by a local.
4: Okay.
3: And that guy just 1-2 punched him to the ground.
4: I didn't see that part.
3: He knocked him out, RTD.
4: Nice.
3: Right? And was given a letter of commendation for his...
4: superb.
3: For his heroic efforts by... I think it's Hawaii, right?
4: I think it was Hawaii.
3: Hawaii.
4: Fills my heart with joy.
3: Yes.
4: Yeah.
3: And that was very satisfying. The minute I saw that.
4: I love it.
0: Properly, huh? Because it's like, sapple.
3: Yeah.
4: Right.
3: Yesterday, there was a crazy accident near the Dehiwala flyover. Heavy rain and a man came running to cross the road and knocked on a jeep.
0: Welcome to Dehiwala. Hello, Dehiwala. What's up, peeps?
3: Most likely he was running towards the wine store. Yes, that's right. The highest per capita wine stores in the country, I believe, is in Dehiwala. Every two meters. You know, I didn't notice this because you're driving, you don't notice it.
4: Yeah.
3: But just take a walk and that's right. Another restaurant and bar.
4: Same in Mount though. Mount also has
3: all the way. Most likely he was running towards the wine store and he was lying on the ground and knocked out before he got drunk.
4: Right.
3: Oh, great. Jahan says this country's gone nuts. Not just... Oh, gosh.
4: Oh, no! Gosh,
3: Jahan, click away.
4: Warn us, ask us before sending?
3: No, this was to just get a reaction out of us.
4: Okay,
3: sure.
4: Thanks for that.
3: Is this Jehan Boy? I think it's Jehan Boy. Oh, okay. No, it's just Jehan, I think. Anyways, so there you go. That was your news. That is the scene as we know it. That's right.
4: Okay. Ooh, I feel like dancing.
6: Okay.
4: Dancing.
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3: Got this voice note in from young Susantha. Evening, Susantha.
24: Guys, just on the illegal modifications, why are they even allowed to be imported? Because they pay a tax to the government, right, to bring them down. So if they're illegal based on whatever motor car traffic, whatever the legal laws they have, why is it being allowed to even be imported?
3: Okay, interesting question.
4: Susanta, I think, so you can modify your vehicles if you go and get it done legally at the DMV. Like, so there's ways to do it legally. They're saying illegal modifications.
3: Like, you get these local fabricators that do it.
4: Like those body shops, right?
3: Yeah, that's it. What do you call that, man? The carbon fiber.
4: Yeah, correct.
3: Is it carbon fiber?
4: Yeah, that's right.
3: You know those little where it just it completely changes the look of the car. I think that's what it means.
4: I think that must be it as well, because they're not talking about like bumpers and like side skirts and spoilers and stuff.
3: They're not talking about spoilers.
4: I don't think so, right?
3: Oh, someone give us some clarity on this. Zero.
4: Because it's not very clear what exactly they mean when they say modifications to the original vehicle.
3: Like, for example, let's say it's a 4x4.
4: Yeah.
3: And then you decide to pop the wheels out a little more.
4: Yeah, and put a snorkel. Put a
3: winch.
4: A winch. Yeah.
3: And then you've got the really high-powered fogs.
4: Yeah, fogs.
3: I mean, is that... So Dolmin says any modification.
4: So, but for those kind of things, you can get permission and do it legally, right?
3: Yeah.
4: Because you need to.
3: Yeah. I mean,
4: if you've got a high-powered SUV like that, you want to take it off-roading.
3: Yeah.
4: Yeah.
3: Exactly.
4: But what?
3: Clarity.
4: Clarity, please.
3: 07-85-969-969. Do you know something we don't? Please do text it in, and also. It's 5:31. This young lady is suing a very, very popular brand of television for using her face.
4: It's a massive phone company.
3: Oh, it's a massive phone company.
4: Yeah, but I mean, but they have everything. But
3: Yeah. All right, but what's the deal with this modification scene? 07-85-969-969.

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0: Rihanna with S&M. That stands for sausages and mash.
1: Correct.
0: Yes. It's 5:43. A very, very good evening. Thanks for tuning in. Why is Kasun saying ignore any voice notes that you receive from me? Why is he?
1: Why, Kasun? What's happening? Who's using your phone?
0: He's got hacked and his hacker is sending voice notes to people.
1: Has Hello. He got hacked?
0: Hello?
1: No.
0: I am Kasun. And today I want to ask you, there's this message in from Channa. This is exactly what, who's this? Oh gosh, why haven't we saved? Oh, sorry, Buddhika. This is exactly what Buddhika mentioned as well. So any modification during the time of registration, apparently the accepted modification. Anything outside the time of registration, any modification outside that will be penalized.
1: Considered illegal. Right, okay.
0: Guys, original vehicle means what you have registered.
1: Right.
0: Anything different to that is a modification.
1: Okay.
0: Now, we have a question.
1: Yes.
0: Go ahead.
1: Now, how would they know that this is a modified vehicle that's not in the original condition or while it's on the road?
0: Like at the checkpoint?
1: At the checkpoint, how would they know that?
0: Clarity! 0785969969.
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0: David Guetta, Trippy, oh gosh, what's his name? Rippy Red? Oh no, Trippy Red. Morton featuring Trippy Red, Locked In. That's one of my mom's favorite tracks. Did you know that?
1: Yeah.
2: You see her jamming to it on a Friday night.
0: Just before she...
2: Yeah, put on some Morton with Trippy Red.
0: Before she goes to the temple. Like, locked in. 0785-969-969. The Department of Meteorology has forecast near normal rainfall across most parts of Sri Lanka during June and September.
2: Oh, great. Okay.
0: That's great news. Southwest monsoon season with slightly below normal rainfall expected in some provinces. So that's some good news. Thank goodness it's not going to come down heavy.
2: Yep.
0: Back to the modification conversation. The private... Okay, here we go. Deepal has texted in with, I think they're targeting modifications, especially to with regards to exhaust.
2: Yes, correct. Because it did say noise pollution and they were cracking down on that. So
0: Jeevaka says, every time you have a modification, you have to... Oh, you have to weigh the vehicle at RMV at Verahara and get that endorsed.
2: Right. See, okay. So even after you've bought a vehicle and you haven't put on put the modifications in at the time of registering, you can do it after. According to, who is this? Janaka.
0: Jeevaka.
2: Jeevaka.
0: Every time you have a modification, you have... Oh, every time you have a modification, you have to weigh the vehicle at the RMV and get that endorsed.
2: Yeah, okay. So then if you... So that makes sense. So if you want to do any modifications, there's a legal way to do it. You take your vehicle to the DMV, weigh it, and then put those modifications in to that registration number so it all shows up the when the next person buys it. Okay, thank you, Jeevaka.
0: Jeevaka just put us all out of our misery right there.
2: Because well, we were just confused and wondering how does it work. So, now we know.
0: Yeah, I got a little scared because I thought, wait a minute, they can just look at your number plate and then check all the details of your registration, like at the checkpoint.
2: I know that you're asking about the checkpoint. How will they know? Yeah. How will the cops know that it's a modified vehicle? That I still don't have an answer to.
0: That's crazy.
2: Yeah, that I don't know how.
0: That I'd really like to know how they would know that. Kasun says, I think what they meant was you can't change the original width of the vehicle.
2: Hmm.
0: This rule was already there. Yes, I remember this. But I don't know if the police have enforced it much. No, they haven't. What the rule basically says is you cannot add any parts that change the width of the vehicle.
2: Okay.
0: Ah, right. So you know, the extended mud guards.
2: Yeah, yeah. So there are some body kits that really do extend out, right?
0: Yeah.
2: So yeah, okay.
0: What the rule be... like, let's say a spoiler, it can stay within the original width, but cannot exceed that.
2: Okay.
0: Also, the crazy wheels that pop out from the vehicles. Mm-hmm. This is only one thing based on my knowledge. I think there are more to these illegal modifications. I was telling Auntie D that some kids that are riding around in like, what do you call it? Illegal spec bikes.
2: Yeah.
0: What they do is they... I was shocked when I heard this. They actually ride around with a silencer in their backpack. And the minute they see the cops, they stop the bike, get down, change the silencer.
2: That's insane. That's crazy.
0: Are you serious? How desperate are you? that you need to have a silencer and that for it to be all... You know? What is that?
2: Crazy.
0: But I feel that this is more for trishaws. Have you seen the trishaws with the spikes coming out?
2: Yes, I have. The tuk-tuk down my road, the one we use all the time, he got stopped for that because he had some spikes coming out of the wheels.
0: See, that's the thing. Those are the guys that have watched Mad Max Fury Road on mute. Then there's Johan, who has also sent a quick video of Randeep looking very excited about his classes in the evening. He's not.
2: He
0: doesn't look excited at all. No. He's like, I'm trying to be excited. thanks a lot. There's so you can text us on 0785-969-969. That's how you get in touch with us. Also, so you remember how I was telling you about the 95 SPF sunblock
2: sunscreen?
0: Sunscreen.
2: Yeah.
0: And I was thinking about that, and I just happened to go to the supermarket to get something.
2: Okay.
0: And there are so many weird sounding. I mean, they sound legit. They look legit. And then you just get a little closer, and then you take a look at the price, and you're like, wow, that's an incredible price. How in the world did they manage to bring this particular dermatological product for this price? And that's when I remembered our friends at Cetaphil that said that you have folks that would hand carry these products back to Sri Lanka. And that's something you need to watch out for.
2: You really do, because they're everywhere. And these people will bring back just like a couple of tubes and then stick it in one of the cosmetic stores. And if you don't see a sticker that says Sunshine Healthcare Lanka on your Cetaphil products, you know that it is not from the authorized distributor and it probably is fake. 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
2: Wow.
1: My gosh, man.
0: Yeah, seriously.
1: No, seriously, my gosh, man.
0: My gosh, man. 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
1: Kind of Aston Martin-ish.
0: Yes.
1: Yes.
0: This is the one, 007. 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
1: so much tech in that car, though. 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Smart, stylish, electric. Someone's trying to break into the studio again.
0: Yeah, I don't think they can hear it though. Someone's using a very loud drill in the apartment above, I think.
1: Apologies. Yeah. This is all very temporary, friends. This is all very temporary. We are going to our new location when you can actually join us. All right. Yes. So, our friends at Swisstech Aluminium are giving you an awesome, awesome opportunity to get on with that project that you were very, very nervous to start. I know that building projects in this climate can be very, very expensive, and you're thinking, wait a minute, this is just going to be a sunk cost. I'm never going to recover this money. Then listen to this. All you need to do is ask your fabricator to prepare your quotation using Swisstech Aluminium, and you just need to WhatsApp that quotation and register your project before the 30th of June. Make sure that you do that. Swisstech will review your project and confirm your cashback amount and give you a reference ID. Once it's installed, Swisstech will visit the site for a verification, and after the verification, you get your cash back and it's directly paid back to you. How nice is that? Up to 2.5 million rupees. Okay, so call this number, WhatsApp this number with the Swisstech Aluminium quotation, but please ask your fabricator to prepare the quotation using Swisstech Aluminium. The number is 076-780-7000. That's 076-780-7000. Register that project before the 30th of June.
0: All right.
1: All righty. 6:04 is the time right now. There's a prank coming up as well. And once again, 0785-969-969. That's how you get in touch with us. Adelaide.

0: Kiss Overdrive.
1: All right. We're revisiting some greatest hits, okay, with the pranks. This was until we move to the new location, and then after, once we're there and once we're all set up, we can do. Okay? Okay. 6:08 is the time, and this is what happened to a bride-to-be when she received a call from the hotel and asked her to just sort of just adjust the plans a little bit.
2: Yeah.
1: Every bride loves that.
2: Oh, they love it.
1: Oh, my goodness. When the hotel calls back and says, can you please do this? The reactions.
3: Yeah, we have that, the small, the welcome parade has the small elephant.
4: We didn't ask for any parade or anything.
3: So now
4: Can you please check with, because yesterday also I checked with looking, him for...
3: Yeah, now this is according to details. Mm-hmm. The guest list I have got here for 350.
4: No. Since the both side, I want like both the, your hall A and B, the partition should be removed. It's for 430 people, because initially we booked for 450, then there were some small adjustments and we reduced it to 430.
3: Right. So is there no way you can reduce it to 350, because then we can throw in the additional benefit?
4: How come? I have already given my invitations,
3: then
4: how am I going to reduce now?
3: No, so the ones that are not that close to the family, these ex-boyfriends and girlfriends and all, you don't have to all ask them all to come, no?
4: Actually, sir, that's my wedding, so I'm going to decide to whom I'm going to invite. So, this is going to be 430. I can't adjust it anymore.
3: Right, then it's coming to...
4: I want to check whether why this confusion has arise. Because I have paid the, what do you call that... advance on time, and I am like, correct. I have already booked with him for the final discussion on 15th.
3: Yeah, that's
4: and I came last week also with my deco team to measure the hall. So can I just please check why this confusion has just now arrived?
3: That's the difference in the guests. That's the problem.
4: Yes, sir. Difference in the sense?
3: The number, the guest number is different. We have received only 350 guests. Now you're saying you have requested and sent invites to 430 guests.
4: No, that's of course. How come like I'll get my invoice. I'm now at the moment I'm at office.
3: But you know, it's actually, when you think about it, madam, the 350 number for 5,200, you are not only getting the entire full menu. You're also getting for the children's area, there we are, the inflatable castle with the small pony ride also.
4: Hello?
3: Yes, Quintus.
4: Mr. Quintus, just check whether what this pony is, this is for a wedding.
3: For a wedding, we give for 350 guests. You have the inflatable castle with the pony ride for the children.
4: I didn't ask for any of those things, because from my guest list, there were only like 10.
3: You asked for 10 ponies. No, that is impossible.
4: Ponies,
3: we cannot.
4: Come on. No, I didn't ask for any ponies or anything. This is like big confession for me.
3: No, because...
4: And you told about that elephant. Now you are telling about the pony.
3: No, that is what you had ordered in the first place, that you had asked for that.
4: Nothing. Like, can you like talk to the ponies?
3: Wait. Estimate is showing... There is that welcome parade with the folk Indian dancers and the small elephant.
4: No, nothing like that. I didn't offer anything of that.
3: Why? It's very nice. No, you must have that's a very nice parade to have.
4: No, I don't want, because initially I have planned my wedding, and there are like certain things. And then actually, Mrs. Pani, you are annoying me now at the moment, because I'm...
3: No, there's nothing to get annoyed about. Yeah, I mean, is this your first wedding?
4: From like, we have only less than 1 month for my wedding. Now you are telling like, because we have like, that day also my fiance and myself went to the hotel and booked for everything for this thing. That's why.
3: Yeah.
4: And they also sold everything in land. And we talked to another person also. They are Dinesh show somewhere.
3: Yeah. Okay, you know all your friends at the Paleo Goda branch.
4: What?
3: You know all your friends at...
4: This is... What's regarding here?
3: Yeah, they have set you up for a prank call.
4: Sorry?
3: They have set you up for a prank call.
4: No.
3: Yes. It's true.
1: Oh, dear. Oh, man.
2: What am I on?
0: all-time favorites. You could hear her short-circuiting. I could hear the...
1: Honestly forgotten how much I like that one.

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10: Kiss Overdrive.
11: It is the Kiss Overdrive. A very, very good evening. Little Kristen has texted in and she says, headlights that aren't standard colors need to be removed. Oh, 100%
12: yeah, that's,
11: agreed.
12: That's one of the modifications they've said is illegal.
11: Excellent. It's like a UFO when you have a pair of red headlights coming your way.
12: Headlights.
11: Red headlights. Where is this?
12: I haven't seen red headlights. I've seen those. They're so bright white, they're almost blue.
11: Right? Yes,
12: it's
11: yes,
12: like
11: yes.
12: Almost like blue.
11: Gosh,
12: it's
11: yeah.
12: Just so, it's right just in your eyes.
11: Unreasonable. Deep has texted in with, your terrible gem is what Deep has texted in.
12: Hi,
11: on the
12: Deeps.
11: WhatsApp line. And there's also Susanta who has sent in some videos. Okay, let's check that out in just a minute. But CJ is insisting that we play this.
12: Okay,
13: this voice message is for Dinasha.
12: Okay.
13: Yesterday, I want to sound like Dinasha's mom, and the voice message didn't go through. So today, I'm trying to sound her like her mom.
12: Okay.
13: Yeah, Dinasha, what are you doing, man? Where are you gallivanting all the time? Stay at home, do some work at home.
12: Yeah, she does use the word gallivanting a lot. Yeah, so that's accurate.
11: Thanks, CJ.
14: I know. I know when I talk with you, I know how your feelings are. That's good. You are a very good man.
11: Very good man.

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0: Mabel Jax Jones and Galantis there. Good luck be the name of that. A very, very good evening. Thank you for tuning in. Jem Dinasha at your service. Auntie Dinasha.
1: Yes.
0: 6:51 and it's Tuesday, 12th of May. I read this article about tattoos.
1: Uh-huh.
0: Tattoos.
1: Yeah, what about them?
0: Apparently, the ink on your tattoo, right? It stays there because your body keeps fighting it off. Did you know that?
1: No, I didn't.
0: It keeps fighting it off and stops it from... it's just a constant battle on your skin. And it stops it completely peeling off and coming off because it's just constantly fighting it. It's just that the ink is inside... The ink itself.
1: Yeah, it's in your... inside your skin, right? In your dermis, yeah.
0: Yeah.
1: Yeah.
0: And it just... constantly keeps fighting it and apparently...
1: So is that stressful for your body?
0: No.
1: No. Okay.
0: It apparently boosts your immune system like crazy.
1: Really?
0: Because you're constantly putting pressure on the immune system.
1: To keep
0: and
1: working.
0: To keep working, which I thought, wait, hang on. Oh, right, the Maori. That's why they do that.
1: They keep adding to their...
0: The Maori,
1: yeah,
0: the Polynesians.
1: Correct.
0: And like the Maori go all the way, right? When you become
1: face,
0: like a...
1: everything.
0: And when you become like a chieftain,
1: yes,
0: or something,
1: yeah,
0: like from the toe all the way up to the hip,
1: yeah,
0: that's
1: kind of cool.
0: I don't know about that.
1: I think you should get a new tattoo.
0: Yeah,
1: yeah.
0: We were discussing this actually off air.
1: Yeah,
0: I might get a neck tattoo.
1: I think it would look amazing on him. Everyone who thinks Jim should get a neck tattoo,
0: I want one of those
1: goes all the way up his head at the back a
0: up
1: little
0: the side
1: bit.
0: Of the back of my
1: at
0: head.
1: The side, yeah, I think it would be crazy cool. I've always been an advocate for tattoos. I love them.
0: I'm 100% unemployable tattoo on my neck.
1: I don't see you wearing a tie and going into a corporate job anytime soon.
0: I was thinking the same thing.
1: You're safe.
0: Exactly.
1: You're
0: safe. Like, wait a minute. I'm not going to be some disc sitting blotter jotter.
1: Yeah, that have rules that you can't have tattoos that are visible. You're never going to be in a company like that. So yeah. I think you should go for it.
0: Jeeva says, how about MS-13, guys? MS-13 tattoos. Have you not heard of the MS? It's a gang.
1: Oh,
0: it's
1: no.
0: A gang, okay, in LA.
1: Really?
0: Yeah, yeah. It's one of those Hispanic gangs.
1: Okay.
0: And they're supposed to be the
1: worst of the worst. Okay.
0: The worst of the worst. MS-13.
1: Okay.
0: You've never...
1: I've never heard of them.
0: These are the S's.
1: Yeah, okay.
0: You know what I'm saying, bro?
1: Okay.
0: You know, they're the ones that wear those big oversized chinos,
1: right? And they have the teardrop tattoo.
0: That's when you murder someone.
1: Yeah.
0: Yeah.
1: Yeah.
0: Yeah.
1: So if you have multiple teardrops, that's how many people you've killed.
0: How do people tattoo the eyeball?
1: No, not the eyeball. It's right under the eye, and it comes down. Inside
0: whites of the eye.
1: Yeah, I've seen that actually.
0: What is that?
1: And the tongue. They tattoo the tongue.
0: And underneath the tongue
1: as well. Yeah.
0: What for?
1: I can't get behind that kind of thing. But regular tattoos, yes.
0: I can't.
1: Yeah.
0: Have you got a weird tattoo? And if it's, is it like in a really weird place?
1: Like a really painful place. So remember when Pranil got his hand tattooed?
0: Mm.
1: He said it was the worst pain ever, the fingers.
0: Closer to the bone.
1: Yeah, because no skin to protect, no fat there, right? You're going directly into the veins and the bone.
0: So you know those ones that... You know the ones that just look like huge, like bits of armor?
1: Yeah.
0: They're called blackout tattoos.
1: Yeah, those are cool. But imagine?
0: It's... Just imagine a torchlight.
1: Yeah.
0: Right?
1: That's the size of the needle.
0: All the needle heads.
1: Oh, that keeps going up and down, yeah.
0: Whoa!
1: Wow!
0: That's right, Jeevaka. How am I going to face my mom now? Like,
1: that's the other thing. Yeah, that's the only thing that's causing an issue.
0: That's going to be fantastic.
1: Yeah.
0: Ami, I have got a tattoo.
1: No, not just a regular tattoo. On my neck.
0: Do you like?
1: la la la la la la la la la la la la. You know what she's gonna do? Throw holy water on you and bring the priests over to do an exorcism. She'll think you've been possessed.
0: She'll call the police. That's it.
1: Yeah.
0: That's all she'll do.
1: But I think she'll think that the devil has gotten into you and that's the end of it.
0: Yeah.
1: The pirit and then holy water, the priest will be called.
0: Like everything.
1: Restraining
0: order on me.
1: Everything.
0: She saw an AI picture. By the way, this is for you listening in. She saw an AI picture of me with hair on it. And then the first text that I got. Me mini hekta satekta. Satekta mini hekta. And a huge herring.
1: She got completely yelled at for that AI picture that was a joke.
0: It was an AI picture. And then she says, invite dark spirits into your life. And I'm like, wait, what?
1: So, if you get the neck tattoo, it will confirm her suspicions that picture brought the dark spirits into you, and that's what has made you get the tattoo.
0: Ah, man. Yeah. 0785-969-969. That's how you get in touch with us. Anyone headed to Gaul, and if you've had some issues or you've been worried about this, apparently there's been a story going around that the National Hospital in Gaul has refuted media reports citing claims of stent shortages at the facility, and of course that was mentioned by one of our favorites can't mention his name, but issuing a statement, the hospital said stenting and angiograms for cardiac patients are continuing as per normal with adequate stocks of pre-dilation and post-dilation balloons available. So everyone just calm down.
1: Gosh, why would you even spread a rumor like that? That's harmful.
0: Yeah, that's true.
1: It just caused panic with people who are actually sick and wanting to get treatment. Anyway, we've got messages from our lovely sponsors. We've got Cetaphil on the show. You can achieve your healthiest, most radiant skin with Cetaphil.
0: That's the perfect moisturizer for after a tattoo.
1: Yes, it is.
0: Man, that'll fix that tattoo right up.
1: The Cetaphil moisturizer, there is nothing quite like it anywhere in the world. 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
0: Sorry, I forgot to put my mic off. Did you hear that?
1: No, what did you do?
0: I cleared my throat. I'm sorry. By the way, if you've got any kind of building activity, or if you've got some renovating activity planned for this year and you're really, really worried about the cost, I don't blame you, because let's be honest, it's going to get a little hairy, okay? 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
0: I like Jeevika's message over here. I was like, get Amma Budueva on my neck.
1: Yes, what if you do that?
0: Marua Samagavasil. But they'll misspell it.
1: That's, yeah. No, yeah. Maybe not.
0: They might misspell the Vasil. I have a very, very good feeling about that. I was like, get at Domino's. You need to try out the delicious cheese and onion, the delicious sauce edge crust pizza. These are cheese and onion sausages that have been baked into the crust of your Domino's pizza. All you need to do is call 7889 and get it delivered. Now, the best news ever is that all the Domino's outlets will be open till 1 a.m. So you're not going to miss out. And even if you have those late night cravings or you missed out on dinner, don't worry about it. Domino's is open till 1 a.m. All of the outlets. So don't forget that. Try the sauce edge crust pizza from Domino's. 7889.
1: All right.
0: Okay. Yes. And also, when was it? When did we go for the drive? I can't remember.
1: A couple of weeks ago.
0: Can't be a couple of weeks.
1: No, it was about 10 days ago.
0: Last week, child?
1: No, man. Week before.
0: Oh, yeah. That's right. Week before.
1: Yeah.
0: That was the 007 that we drove. The Dongfeng Vigo, on the other hand, this is where power meets innovation with the all-new Dongfeng Vigo. 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
0: 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It's 074-272-7276. 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Not now, during office hours. And go ahead and book that test drive. The Dongfeng Vigo. Drive the future today. Interesting fun fact, actually. You missed this part of the brief.
1: Okay.
0: So, the actual way of enunciating Dongfeng,
1: yeah,
0: it's Dongfeng.
1: Oh, yeah, that's right. You told me. Dongfeng.
0: Dongfeng.
1: Okay.
0: That's how you actually say it.
1: Okay.
0: But don't go around saying that. No one will know what you're talking about because
1: over here, everyone says Dongfeng. Yeah. Okay.
0: So, that's the scene.
1: Right.
0: I'm going home now.
1: I mean, we can in about 40 minutes. No, not right now.
0: I'm going to go home now.
1: Okay.
0: In the middle of this toxic, I will just go now. All right. See you guys.
1: He's actually leaving, guys.
0: Bye.
1: Okay. Right. Okay, bye.
0: I have to do your eye.

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0: Hozier. Too Sweet is the name of that. It is 7:39. It's Tuesday, the 12th of May. A very, very good evening. You know, I was seriously convinced that Sushanta was about in his 40s.
1: Right.
0: And then he sends a video of him having it's at his daughter's wedding. He's having the father-daughter dance.
1: I know. Beautiful pictures, Sushanta.
0: Wow.
1: Thanks for sharing that with us and congratulations to your daughter.
0: Yes.
1: Wow.
0: And might I compliment you on a great gene pool there?
1: Yes. Beautiful and a lovely venue as well.
0: Superb venue. 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
0: Ah, Michelle has texted. How are you, Michelle? How are things? He says, hi guys. How's it? Thank goodness it's not coming down all too heavy this evening and everyone's enjoying a nice, slightly relaxed drive home.
1: Yeah.
0: Thank goodness for that. By the way, this is great news for you if you've got any kind of renovating or any kind of building project that's coming up in the future. If it requires any kind of aluminium fabricating, great news from Swisstech Aluminium. 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All you have to do is ask your fabricator to prepare your quotation using Swisstech Aluminium. 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It's 076-780-7000. You can get a cashback of up to 2.5 million rupees. 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Don't forget the number. 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
0: Also, Michelle has sent you a picture, Auntie D.
1: What is it?
0: And I think he wants some feedback on this. It's a little bit of amateur photography, but then it's a cityscape photograph.
1: Wow, he took that picture?
0: Yeah, he took this picture.
1: That is stunning. Man, that looks like a picture from a magazine.
0: Yeah.
1: It's beautiful and you've got the reflection on the water for to the entire length of the building. That's a good shot.
0: But if there's one criticism...
1: Yeah, go for it.
0: Is, I always have one. It's the headroom. You have to always have headroom. Isn't that right, Auntie B?
1: Yeah, but click on the full picture. Is that the full picture?
0: That's the full picture.
1: Ah, okay.
0: Then
1: yeah.
0: You have to have headroom.
1: Yeah. I mean, and you have to show a bit of the sky on top of the building. You cut off the buildings.
0: That's what.
1: Because you've tried to get the reflection, I think...
0: Yeah.
1: Of both, you need to go back further, Mishen. Or you've zoomed in too much. Or you're too close.
0: There you
1: one
0: go.
1: Of the two, yeah.
0: There
1: but
0: go.
1: Beautiful lighting.
0: Well
1: good
0: done.
1: Job, yeah.
0: Actually, you captured a pretty... it's a pretty good one. I like it. I like it a lot. By the way, if you haven't tried the Sauce Edge pizza from Domino's yet, it's fantastic. It's a cheese and onion sausage that has been baked into the crust of your favorite Domino's pizza. You can get it in the large and the medium. And all you need to do is dial 7889. Now, the bestest news of all is that Domino's is open till 1 a.m. All of the Domino's outlets are open till 1 a.m. So just dial the number. It's 7889 and get yourself that delicious sauce edge crust pizza from Domino's. And also, Auntie D and I, check out the video. You have to check out the video of the Dongfeng 007.
1: We haven't put it up yet.
0: We haven't put it up yet.
1: Yeah, yes, we will.
0: Yeah, that's right. There's a video coming up and you have to check that out. Step into the future with the Dongfeng 007. 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That's the number to Euro Motors.
1: All right, we're done for tonight, guys.
0: That's it.
1: Thanks for keeping us company. We'll be here again tomorrow. Until then, stay safe and play safe.
0: Oh, yes.
1: Tomorrow's an exciting day.
0: Oh, tomorrow, very exciting day,
1: friends. Oh, my goodness. Are you going to tell them?
0: Yeah, I think I will. I'm getting 2 cats tomorrow.
1: He's getting 2 kittens tomorrow. We're going to pick them up in the morning.
0: Yes.
1: And I'm excited. I think I might be more excited.
0: No, I'm a little...
1: No, you're more excited. That's right.
0: No, I've got, like, you know, I'm trying to get the place ready for them.
1: Yeah, you have to have it ready for them.
0: Correct.
1: Get the food and their litter baskets and their little beds and everything sorted.
0: Yes.
1: Because you've got... Yeah. Your life is changing tomorrow.
0: Oh, my gosh. Thank heavens. Thank heavens for that. I'm getting some cat treatment, some proper...
1: Yeah!
0: Fluffies will be back in my apartment, and that's going to make me happy.
1: Yeah.
0: All right. We'll talk names tomorrow, then.
1: Yes, we will. We'll ask the listeners to suggest.
0: Yeah. We'll post up a picture of the two, and then you guys can send in some names.
1: Suggestions.
0: Give some good names, huh?
1: Yeah. You had a good suggestion yesterday when you were going down the stairs.
0: Yeah, Bhatia and Santosh. I thought that was fantastic. I was like, Bhatia, Santosh, no. Stop that.
1: No, you can't name your 2 new kittens Bhatia and Santosh.
0: No, I really still want to.
1: No.
0: Bhatia, Santosh.
1: No.
0: All right. We'll leave you with Kanchana's request over here. I hope you enjoy it. That's it for... today's edition of the Kiss Overdrive. Have a good one.
1: Bye, guys.
0: Good night. Me not working hard. Yeah, right. Picture that with a Kodak. Or better yet, go to time.

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4: 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I think it was the best.
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0: I knew I wasn't the only nigga to feel that way, so I made music for other people, like a therapy session. I mean, I was going through a relationship, and I was to a point, like, you know what I'm saying? Because obviously all girls aren't the same. It was just really expressing my feelings at that moment. Like, I made that song in the moment, and I kept it and dropped it because it was how I was feeling. Like, it was, like, pure emotion. Like, you know how some people get pushed to a certain point where they live, they make a biased statement, and they stick with that.
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1: Kiara Gold. I was in the studio with the producer and he just went in vocal chopped. It was the last thing we added to the song and it sounded cool on the playback, so we went with it.
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2: Hey, this is Ed Sheeran.
1: I know exactly, like, I played you the track, you're like, I know exactly what to do, and then you wrote it, like, the next day.
2: I actually wrote it in, I remember where I was in a hotel room in New York, in bed, about 8 o'clock in the morning, and I woke up, because for some reason, I'd, like, dreamed it in my head, what I was going to do, like, all the, like...
1: So it's not talent, it accidentally happened.
2: It's just dreams, yeah, and then I woke up, and then, like, typed it all out, and then recorded it, like, a day later, and sent it to you, and I remember you liked it.
1: I did like it. 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

0: kind of like one of those things where you like, it just hits you when it hits you. 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
1: The title is called What Do You Mean? It's like really uplifting. And then the sounds are like futuristic, and being able to incorporate that sound with what I'm doing.
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